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0: 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And they were full of fear. And then the master looked at the storm and said, "Peace, be still."
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0: 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I'm leaning.

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Has he come through for somebody else? 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
1: 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I sincerely appreciate it.
0: I love hearing what you have to say on our topic of the day.
2: Depends on the child.
0: Tell me why.
2: Because some children need to be out there praying positive and clean.
0: And at noon, we'll step in the house of classics with Solid Gold Gospel.
3: What? But God say, I'm going to tell him for you. Right on time.
0: Let him know I'm here for you.
3: You better say it again.
0: Yeah.
3: I thank you because I needed that right now.
0: And when we need to hear from my favorite artists, I'll go one-on-one and break down the blessings with them, like Tamela Mann.
3: I'm doing good. That's funny that you remember that.
0: Man, can I call you a legend, Donald? I feel like I should be able to call you a legend, my brother.
4: Thank you, Dad. You know, people kind of throw that around a little bit, so I want to make sure I can own up to that title, you know.
0: It's the perfect way to spend your workday. The voice of Houston Inspirations. 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

Yes, sir. Hi, Mandy Stones on the ones and twos. You feeling this mix right here? Well, guess what? You can get the link. Just be one of the first 10 to DM me at Dwight Stone on all social media. It's the Praise Break. Let's go.

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All right. I'm going to try it like this.

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Hey, morning. God's got a blessing. Good job.

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5: 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I am your host, Steve Summers. Before we jump in today, let me take a step back because I remember this conversation like it was yesterday. I was talking to Dr. Neil Levin just a few years ago, and I asked him, I said, Dr. Levin, if you were stuck on a desert island, what key nutrients would you take? Because, you know, it's confusing for us. There are so many vitamins out there. What is the most important one? If you're like me, I don't want to take 10 to 20 pills a day. I just don't. So anyway, Dr. Levin said, Steve, we're working on this. A few years went by, and folks, here we are today. And on the show to talk with us about that, Dr. Neil Levin is here. He's a chiropractor, nutritionist, and high-level advisor to Purity Products. Dr. Levin, I remember that conversation. I do. Welcome back to the show.
6: You know, that's funny. I remember that conversation as well, and you weren't the only one who had asked me that. I've had so many patients over the years ask me just about that. Doc, you know, if you were stuck on a desert island and you could only have one thing, what would it be? Or, Doc, I don't want to take... I'm giving them five or six formulas. Doc, I just want one thing. And this super pill is the answer to that question. I brought that question back to Purity Products and I said, look, this is getting unruly. I mean, I'm giving my patients a multi. I'm giving them fish oil and krill oil. If they're over 45, they need the CoQ10. Mm-hmm. All the multis are underpowered in terms of vitamin D. So I'm giving them vitamin D. The B12s and all these multis are wrong. Folks over 50, 60 can't absorb it. I'm giving them a B12.
5: Right.
6: And it was getting, they're walking out of here with a bag of pills and they're rolling their eyes at me. So I said to Purity, I'm like, guys, we got to come up with one super formula is what I called it. And they came back. It took them about a year to do it.
5: Wow.
6: And they came back with the super pill. And this is the answer. When I have somebody that says, I just want one thing.
5: Right.
6: This is what I give them, Steve, because this is the multivitamin. I'm talking about a world-class multivitamin. So, this is your krill oil. It's your fish oil. It's your CoQ10. This has got as much lutein, Steve, as an eye formula, a full 10 milligrams of a very high-end lutein. It's got the astaxanthin for the eyes. Wow. Steve, there's 2,000 international units of vitamin D. This has got the right B12 for folks in their 50s, 60s, 70s to give them that energy that they want. This is the answer. If you're only going to take one thing, hands down, the super pill is it.
5: Well, I remember the conversation very well. And to be fair, it had to have been one of those ding light bulb moments, right? I mean, this is actually huge because there is no other multivitamin on the market, at least I know of, that does this.
6: Yeah, there is none. And, you know, it's like, what do you need to take? Let's check the boxes. What do people have to take? You have to take an omega-3, whether it's fish oil or krill oil.
5: Check.
6: I like both because that's just critical for brain health and heart health, visual health. It makes your skin look great. It makes all the cells of the body work effectively. According to a recent study, 98% of us are low in omega-3s, you must take an omega-3. That's right in here. You have to take vitamin D. If you're above Atlanta, let's say, you have to take vitamin D because for the whole winter, you're not making any. And then if you slather on the sunscreen in the summer, you're still not making any. And vitamin D is critical for everything. It signals to a tenth of the human genome. It's important for muscle health, eye health, immune health, brain health, happy mood. You want to feel good. It's your vitamin D. You got to get that in there. The average multi, Steve, is going to give you 400 international units. That's a joke. The super pill has a full 2,000 international units.
5: That's huge.
6: Of vitamin D.
5: That's huge.
6: A meaningful dose.
5: Yeah.
6: And the list goes on and on. It's 100 milligrams of CoQ10. It's the right B12. So what I hear from my patients, that let's say they come in on a Monday and they're, you know, have some neck pain or back pain. I want to see them again later in the week. They come in and they're like, wow, doc, this makes a difference. This isn't like a regular multi where you take it and you hope it's going to work.
5: Right.
6: This is like, wow, I feel better. Once people start on the super pill, this is just something they get over and over and over.
5: Well, the way I view this, so this is kind of a next generation new frontier of supplementation. It's where one simple pill that you have in your Elite Multi that you're talking about, an Elite Omega-3, you said, with krill oil and fish oil, and then you augment that with the cellular energizers like coenzyme Q10, talked about astaxanthin and lutein for the eyes and skin, and even ginkgo, which I don't think you mentioned, for brain health. Now, that is a great idea right there, because we get a little bit older, things slow down. Ginkgo is great for brain health. I mean, does this all surprise you that it's never been done before?
6: You know, I've always been surprised that it hasn't been done before, but, you know, I don't get involved in the intrinsics, but when I talk to Jan over there at Purity, Jason over there, you know, this took them over a year to put together, because to get everything stabilized, because with the fish oil and the krill oil and then the multi, to make everything work just right wasn't easy. But then the benefits are so great. Let's go to this recent study. This is a recent large randomized study. This is on multivitamins.
5: This would be interesting. Right here.
6: The multivitamin they used isn't half the multi we're talking about right now. So this is a randomized, double-blind, placebo-controlled study performed by researchers, Steve, from Wake Forest University School of Medicine in collaboration with Brigham and Women's Hospital in Boston. That's an affiliate of Harvard. So very high-end study. 2,262 older men and women, average age 72. This was published in September 2022, so very recent.
5: Yeah.
6: What the researchers found was nothing less than shocking. They did this study over 3 years. They gave them cognitive tests at baseline. So that's thinking tests. How is this person thinking? Okay. Everybody was normal cognitively when the test began. Mm-hmm. Now, 3 years later, they redid the cognitive test. Some were on placebo, of course. Some were on the multi. The multivitamin slowed cognitive decline, Steve, by 60%.
5: No way.
6: You would have thought this would have been trumpeted from the hilltops, but you know what? The media, they love to come out and pan vitamins. So when, God forbid, a study comes out that doesn't show the vitamin did an amazing job, that's big headlines. Yeah. But this,
5: 60.
6: This is major, and it's from Harvard. It's from Wake Forest, Brigham Young Hospital. It cut down cognitive decline by 60%. So that's just outstanding.
5: That's
6: Let me tell you something. The multi we're talking about here, the super pill, is order of magnitudes better. You know, just the nutrients are better. So you asked me about ginkgo before.
5: Yes.
6: So when you combine a multi with ginkgo biloba, which has wonderful support for the brain, along with krill oil and fish oil, incredible support for the brain, B vitamins, so important for the brain, and then you add our elite lutein, which has tons of brain benefits, along with skin benefits and eye benefits, this becomes just an outstanding brain formula, on top of it being great for the heart and energy. The first thing people are going to notice is energy. But this is going to work. This is protecting your brain. We all want to age gracefully. The super pill is going to help you do just that.
5: You mentioned something a while ago, why it took a year to develop this. Purity Products has been around for 25 plus years now, so they don't do anything halfway. I mean, you put the components together, and you want to make sure that it works. And when it does, you want to tell people about it, just like the super pill. It can deliver a multiple mode of action that goes way beyond just a basic multivitamin. And it boils down to what you like to call a difference maker in nutritional technologies. If you can, explain the savings here and why this is so advanced. Because I know savings is so important for so many people out there.
6: Wow, that is like such a great point. Because, you know, people used to complain about the sheer amount of stuff I would give them, right? Mm-hmm. Then they're also rolling their eyes at my receptionist when she gives them the number for the cost of it. Because if you're talking about, if you go out and buy a very top quality multivitamin, and then you're going to get some krill oil and some fish oil, and you're going to get CoQ10, and the top selling CoQ10 brand is 100 milligrams. We have 100 milligrams right here. Mm-hmm. You're going to get an eye formula with 10 milligrams of a very good lutein. So I can't see doing it for less than, and you're going to get a vitamin D formula and maybe a high-end B12.
5: Yeah.
6: I don't see you doing it for less than $200. And you know, the fact that since you're bringing up money, the fact that Purity is letting folks try a full 1 month supply of this for $9.95, I mean, that is really, you know why they do it, Steve?
5: Why?
6: Because they want people to try it. They know this is a superior product. They're not out to lose money, Purity Products. But in essence, when you get this, they're pretty much losing money, because I think the first 1,000 calls even getting free shipping. You'll know that better than me. But I mean, between the shipping and the cost of the vitamin, they're out big money when someone gets one of these. But they know once people say, see, wow, this is really a lot better than what I was taking, they're going to want to continue.
5: You know, I think this is a good time to clarify how Purity can claim things like better joint comfort in just 7 days with the Purity Super Pill. Because, hey, let's be honest here. I mean, you can't get this benefit from a regular multi out there. It just doesn't exist. Characterize why adding the omega-3s to Purity Super Pill really leverages the science of these omega-3s from krill to reduce joint pain from exercise and activity in just 7 days.
6: This is a great study. This is double-blind, placebo-controlled out of the Journal of the American College of Nutrition. And Steve, this was done on only 300 milligrams of krill oil. It was a high-end krill oil, but it's 300 milligrams. Mm-hmm. We use 500 milligrams of krill oil, and we use something called Phospho Boost krill oil. So what have they done here? They've taken out more of the sea salts, and by doing that, they concentrate up the omega-3s and the phospholipids. And so this is a really, really good krill oil. So you're going to get this benefit and then some. So in this study, in just 7 days, the folks that had knee discomfort, and I think these folks, if I remember correctly, were in their 50s. In just 7 days, Steve, they were 28% more comfortable.
5: Wow.
6: And they didn't do anything different. They weren't exercising or using PT or taking NSAIDs. They added krill oil.
5: Right.
6: In 30 days, they were 38% more comfortable. Now, researchers didn't stop there. They checked their joint flexibility, their joint functionality, all improved. On top of that, they measured something called C-reactive protein, which is a marker of inflammation, and we want to see that go down. And in this study, the folks on krill oil, C-reactive protein moved nicely in the right direction, showing that not only were people more comfortable, more functional, but their blood levels of this substance, C-reactive protein, were improved. So all around, tremendous benefit. This happened in 7 days. So I can say unequivocally that if you have joint discomfort, especially knee joint discomfort, because that's what this study was on, just krill oil seems to work just wonderful for making people more comfortable. So if you get this Purity Super Pill and you have the common aches and pains that come along with aging or overuse or being a weekend warrior, once you start to use this for about 7 days, you should feel more comfortable.
5: Well, this is a win-win, because if you take something and it's going to make you feel better, going to make your joints feel better, you're going to want to exercise and have more activity on top of that. So
6: that's universal. When I'm a chiropractor, so I see that all the time. They come in here, they're complaining, I can't exercise, I can't play golf, I can't play tennis, hiking's not comfortable anymore, I can't play with the grandkids, everything hurts. I'm going up and down the stairs, whatever it is, and I start adjusting them. And once they feel better, they get back to doing the things they want to do. So yes, any therapy, any intervention that's going to help folks feel more comfortable tends to make them happier. And when you're happier and you're more comfortable, what do? You want to get back to your life, whether it's tennis or golf or hiking or playing with the grandkids or shopping or just doing more things. And we want all our customers to get out there and enjoy their lives.
5: And I think, Dr. Levin, this is a perfect time to remind our listeners about the great news here in this special offer. 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I'll give out that number here in just a couple of minutes. Let's bring Dr. Neil Levin back online here with us. And as you're talking, I'm sitting here hearing this cash register going off. If I was to go out and swallow all 15 to 20 vitamin pills a day with somewhere between $200 and $300 a month, you've gone through this whole litany of things. But one of the things that you haven't mentioned just yet, you've checked off literally all of the boxes here, but you insisted that Purity include 100 milligrams of coenzyme Q10 in this formula. Now, that's for energy, right?
6: Yeah. Now, if you go to the average, I don't know, big box store, club store, the best-selling CoQ10 has 100 milligrams of CoQ10. That's a good amount of CoQ10. Mm-hmm. So we have 100 milligrams of CoQ10. Now, why is CoQ10 important anyway? 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
5: Okay.
6: When you eat some food, whether it's fat, carbohydrates, protein, the body takes those, it absorbs them, it brings them to the cells. Once in the cells, it gets into the mitochondria, and those are your little blast furnaces. That's where you turn food into cellular energy. Well, one of the linchpins to turn food into cellular energy is CoQ10. Mm-hmm. You need lots of CoQ10 to effectively make your food into cellular energy. Now, when you were 20, Steve, you made oodles of CoQ10. By the time you're 70, that number is cut in half. So when you look at a 70-year-old, they're not really moving like a 20-year-old, right? So but the question becomes, can you, by orally ingesting CoQ10 in supplement form, bump your levels back up? And the answer is yes. But CoQ10, it's absorbable, but when you take it with krill oil, it goes up. It's much better absorbable. So maybe four or five times better absorbed.
5: Nice.
6: And that's what we have. We have in this krill oil.

0: folks over 50 are on statins. They're one of the best-selling drugs out there, and we're not going to pass judgment on statins here, but the point is, if you're using a statin to lower your cholesterol because your doctor told you to, one of the side effects of statins is myalgias, is muscle pain, is discomfort. I see this all the time as a chiropractor. Mm-hmm. Folks come in and they tell me about that. It's the widely held belief is that one of the reasons people get these myalgias, these muscle aches and pains from statins, is because it lowers your CoQ10 even more. So if you're taking CoQ10, if you're taking a statin, it's going to lower your CoQ10. So if you're on statins, you absolutely want a multi that has CoQ10. You want to get that CoQ10 in there. The point is, isn't it nice to know when you're taking the super pill, this also becomes your CoQ10 formula in a very absorbable omega-3 matrix.
1: Exactly. And I'm so glad you addressed that because the energy factor in this is so vitally important. If you just join us, we're talking to Dr. Neil Levin with Purity Products. You know, one of the many ingredients in here that is a clinically validated nutrient is called lutein. Now, I know you mentioned that a little bit earlier. It's plant-based superfood from marigold flowers. It's really the centerpiece of basically every single eye or vision formula out there on the market. And you guys actually use 10 full milligrams in this formula. It helps with sharper vision, helps with macular health, glare reduction. I thought that was a little surprising, which is great when you drive at night. I mean, this is great for brain function too. So, I mean, when you consider how much is in the Purity Super Pill multivitamin, Dr. Levin, Purity Super Pill, I would say at what, 40 times more here? Is that right? That's a big deal.
0: It's funny that you say that because I was just looking at the supplement facts panel on the leading multi just now when you started asking me this question. Mm-hmm. And they have a quarter of 1 milligram. Wow. We have 10 milligrams. 10. So yes, that's 40 times. That's the difference.
1: Huge.
0: So we have 40 times more lutein, and it's a very special lutein. It's called LuteMax 2020. Lots and lots of studies. Yes, it comes from marigold flowers. Mm-hmm. Yes, it's clinically tested. It's a top lutein in terms of research. And the research is plain. The benefits are for vision are amazing. So LuteMax 2020 improves contrast sensitivity. It improves glare threshold. So if you're driving at night and you know that glare that they can hit you in the eyes, that bothersome glare.
1: Oh yeah.
0: This protects the eyes. It protects the eyes from blue light. Blue light is a very big problem. Like if you're looking at your computer, like I am right now, mm-hmm. it's shining blue light in your eyes. Your cell phone. When you're outside, you get a lot of blue. You've heard of blue blockers.
1: Yes.
0: Those sunglasses. One of the things they do is block blue light. Too much blue light puts the kibosh on your sleep. So you're watching some TV or you're playing on your computer or your worst case scenario, you're bringing your cell phone to bed with you and looking at that, that's going to trash your melatonin and make it hard to sleep.
1: Yep.
0: Well, if you have enough lutein, it's almost like an internal blue blocker. It's protecting you from blue light. So, I mean, and it also boosts something called BDNF, that's brain-derived neurotrophic factor. What is that?
1: It's memory, right?
0: That's actually the factor that helps your brain neurons grow and make new synapses. And so,
1: nice.
0: Yeah, I mean, lutein, great for the eyes, great for the brain, amazing skin benefits. You take lutein and it helps makes your skin look beautiful. So, yeah, this formula is just amazing. Imagine you take your multi. And you're going to get your multi now. You get your eye formula. You get your vitamin D formula. You get your CoQ10. And you get your omega-3 formula all in one. It's just three pills. They're soft gels, so they slide right down, easy to swallow. And you're getting a month supply from Purity for $9.95. So that is, you know, this is one of those things you hear a lot of advertising these days,
1: right.
0: Steve. You really do. I guess I'm being an advertiser right now, but I'm really a doctor that's just talking to you like I would talk to any of the patients that came in here. I saw probably 20 people this morning. 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This is your foundational nutrient. And you want to take a little something else, you can. But you take this and you're pretty much covering 90% of the bases of what you need to optimize your health.
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0: 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Dr. Neil Levin, let's have some fun here. I want to go to the mailbag. We've got some of the most frequently asked questions I want to do first. We're going to do it in rapid-fire question format, so it's going to be super quick. The FAQs, so to speak. I'll ask the questions. Give me a quick answer. Is the super pill easy to take?
1: Oh, it's really easy to take. Just mention it. Three pills. They're soft gels. They slide down easy. No one's going to have trouble with these.
0: Does the super pill have enough vitamin D? My doc said I need more.
1: 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Again, a regular multi out there is going to have 400 international units. We put a full 2,000 international units of a very absorbable vitamin D right in here, vitamin D3. This is your vitamin D formula.
0: Can the super pill help promote my brain function?
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0: All right, here's a good one. 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
1: 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If you're running out of your old bottle, don't buy it again. 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
0: All right. I have issues with my knees and my joints. Can the super pill help that?
1: In 7 days, Steve, we went over it a little while ago, American College of Clinical Nutrition. In just 7 days, the folks with knee joint discomfort were 28% more comfortable. In 30 days, they were 38% more comfortable. So yeah, knees, I found in my practice, this is the kind of formula that just pretty much is very joint friendly.
0: All right. Considering what we know about Purity Super Pill here, do you have any testimonials that you can share?
1: Oh, yeah. I did pull four, just the first few I saw here. This guy's got a fun name, Bebop, from Lehigh Valley, Pennsylvania. He's in the age 55 to 64 bracket, rates at 5 stars. He says, best multi. I'm so happy switching to the Purity Super Pill.
0: Wow.
1: Good mix of vitamins, krill and fish oil and CoQ10. Easy to take. I feel better after just a couple of weeks.
0: Give me another one.
1: One nickname April from Mesa, Arizona. She says, amazing. I'm 65 years old. I feel like I'm in my 30s. People say I look like I'm in my 40s. The Super Pill makes me feel amazing. I love all the Purity products.
0: All right, one more.
1: Here. Sean T. He says, so much in one pill, excellent quality. It's easier to take just one pill instead of several. Definitely a plus. I don't have time to count out pills every day, every week. Take one of these and you're good to go. I could tell an immediate difference while on this product. More energy, less health issues. Highly recommend. I have a few more here, but we can leave it there because I can tell you firsthand, my patients love this product. This is vitamin taking made easy. If you hate having all those bottles, if you hate taking 15 or 20 pills, this is your omega-3, your multivitamin, your vitamin D, your CoQ10, your I formula, your D formula, your B12 formula, all rolled into one. Amazing value, easy to take, very, very high end. So yeah, this is one of those, once people start on this, they want to continue. This is a great nutrient. And again, for $9.95, absolutely give this a try.
0: Dr. Neil Levin, we've run out of time. I better go and give out that number.
1: Time always flies by, Steve. Thanks for having me.
0: All right, I've got some great news. 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
4: Hello and welcome to the show. I'm your host, Pat Campbell. We've got a fascinating program for you today. Our guest today says that there is a youth molecule in the human body, and he says this molecule of youth happens to be concentrated in our skin, hair, eyes, and joints. He says this substance not only dramatically influences our appearance, in other words, how young or how healthy we look, but more importantly, our physical strength, our flexibility, and mobility. This is our ability to do things, lift things, get around, be physical. Today we're going to learn more about this once mysterious substance and how new breakthroughs are allowing us to get it back and keep it as we get older. All right, Bill Sardi is here. Bill is an author. He's traveled around the world in search of information about hyaluronic acid, or HA as it's sometimes referred to. He's back from his recent trip to a small village in Japan, where people maintain high levels of HA and are famous for their ability to defy the aging process. Bill, welcome to the program.
5: Great to be with you, Pat. And all your statements to introduce the show today are certainly not overstatements. After years of people using oral hyaluronic acid supplements, well, of course, we're going to give your audience a report today, an update, and an improvement, how things are going, as thousands of people have discovered how this supports in particular their joints, but also their skin and their eyes and, of course, their hair and so on. These are the areas where the body actually is highly concentrated in HA. But I want to tell all your listeners to please stay tuned, because there's going to be an offer today from Purity Products, no strings attached. This is an offer from a reputable company that's been in business for years.
6: Just for $5, there's no strings attached, you get to try a bottle of this wonderful new product and make your life simple, make your supplement regimen simple, and save a little money along the way.
4: Now, you say there's a youth molecule in the human body and that it holds the key to the visible signs of aging. Now, you've written about this. You've traveled to Japan to do the research. So tell me about it. What exactly is this molecule you're talking about?
5: Pat, it's amazing that most people don't know this word, hyaluronic acid. And, of course, it's made. It's all over our body. It's in our skin. It's an all-natural molecule. We can get it orally, replace it in our body. But more so, we've learned that the little bit that we can get as a dietary supplement can trigger your body to make more. And, of course, why do we need more? Well, when we're young, we're loaded with this stuff. When we're babies, we have what we call baby fat. It's really baby HA. It makes, as babies fall down and get cuts and scrapes, you notice they never really get any lifelong scars from that because they have lots of HA on board, hyaluronic acid. And to make this easy to understand for the audience, I think we can all appreciate that women have smoother skin and thicker hair and so on. All of that is because estrogen sends a signal to make more HA, and that's why the girls have more limber, flexible joints. They can get in a kind of a lotus posture kind of that men can't get into. They certainly have all of those advantages, and it's because the estrogen sends a signal to make more HA. Now, women have more HA to lose than men do, and you see the skin shriveling up, the joints and so on, as women age. But there's a way to get it back. And, of course, Purity Products for years now has been talking about HA, and they have a new formula just for the joints, HA joint formula. And it's so important today because I think everyone's confused. An article in the New York Times says consumers are confused what to do to support their joints, so people are looking for alternatives. We need cushioning in between the joints, the bones in our joints. When a doctor looks at an x-ray, all he's doing is measuring the space between the two bones there in the knee. So it's about a quarter of an inch space. Without that cushioning, you've got bone rubbing on bone. That's what HA is. It's the jello or the cushioning agent in between our bones. We lose it either due to wear and tear or age, and so we start getting problems. The more that we find pain relief, the more pain relievers we use, the more we're going to use these joints, and then we're going to wear out more bone. And they've noticed this. People who chronically use pain relievers are going to have more bone wear. So what you need is the actual cushioning back there to lubricate the joint, and that's what HA does. That's what HA is. The doctors call it synovial fluid. They actually inject this into joints. Orthopedists do. Dermatologists inject it into the skin. Eye doctors use it as a lubricant during eye surgery. So it's nothing foreign to modern medicine, but it may be new to you as a listener there, and you have never heard about HA before. Well, you need to learn about it. It's a wonderful molecule. It's all natural, and you can get it as a dietary supplement. Purity Products was the first to introduce it. Now, it's a great big long molecule, Pat, that's 6 million Daltons in molecular weight. Think of 6 million paper clips put together. It's big. You can't absorb it, and Purity found a way to knock it down so that it's only about 1,500 to 3,000. That means that you can absorb this orally. We actually proved that in studies conducted at a laboratory right there in Florida, and we're going to tell you more about that, but we proved that it's orally absorbed. Most doctors are told that oral HA cannot be absorbed. That's true if it's the regular HA. It's got to be knocked down in molecular weight. And more important, it needs some other antioxidants to be added with it. We're going to talk about one here in just a moment. But Purity Products is introducing this all-new joint formula for people that are searching for alternatives for their joint health. And, of course, this isn't a drug. It's a dietary supplement meant to, of course, support healthy joint health as we think of it.
4: If you're just tuning in, we're talking with Bill Sardi about hyaluronic acid, or HA. Now, Bill, you said recently that the HA revolution is underway. More and more people are using it. Tell us why HA is such a breakthrough, and what exactly can it do for people?
5: I think the brick and the mortar analogy is probably the best for everybody to understand it. There are bricks in our body, the cells. There's mortar in between, and the mortar is the collagen. Now, within the collagen, not the collagen itself, vitamin C makes collagen, but within that collagen, there's a moisturizing agent that looks like Jell-O. Now, everyone knows you put some Jell-O in the refrigerator and the water separates out after a time. And that's what's happening in our body. We're losing the water-holding molecule, HA. The body is 72% water. And as we lose this, the connective tissue that connects all of our cells, that connects all of everything that we have, begins to lose its water. It separates out. And then we begin to lose the substance, the scaffolding, the support structure that holds our body together. And, of course, we begin to wrinkle. We shrivel up. We lose an inch in our height. We see the brain shrivels up in the eye and so on. All of these things occur with age. And, you know, Ponce de Leon was looking for a youth molecule, and he wanted to find it in, of course, the fountain of youth, the water. He was looking for a water fountain. The body needs water, but it has to hold it. And, of course, I want everyone to think of having something like a Jell-O type of a water balloon filled with Jell-O, or one filled with water. Which one do you want? You want the one filled with Jell-O because it's still firm but soft and cushiony. And that's the way our bodies are when we're young babies. Or even a pregnant woman is loaded with this, which is an example of the how the HA is made more so at certain times of our life. But as age goes on, we're going to lose it. We're going to see the wrinkles, the thinning hair. We're going to see our joints lose their flexibility. We're just telling people that after thousands of people have tried this, if you're taking glucosamine supplements, it took 13 years for doctors to adopt glucosamine sulfate. It's a regular dietary supplement now in drugstores, health food stores. People ask me, well, why hasn't my doctor told me about hyaluronic acid? Well, it took 13 years for glucosamine. It'll be on the front page of Time magazine. It's just going to take time. And it'll get there because patients are going to take this to their doctors and point it out, as they did glucosamine. The revolution starts with patients and people that have issues and want to have healthy joints and skin and hair and eyes and want to see some of these useful levels of HA restored in their body.
4: Now, Bill, you've written a great deal about the role of hyaluronic acid in the body's connective tissues. How does HA work in the joints and the connective tissues?
5: It's a natural cushioning agent. And, Pat, we're talking to about between the bones. It also surrounds the nerves. There's a sciatic nerve. There's an ulnar nerve. There's a carpal tunnel nerve. All of these are going to need the special cushioning that HA can give them. There are people that tell us this stuff works. Here's Ernie writing to me, who actually teaches and plays golf in Dover, Delaware. He found this Purity joint formula, and we're telling you it worked miracles for him. Why? Because Purity has not only taken EHA, but they've taken a brand new substance called Hydrox that's taken from olives. Now, Pat, you notice you can put a bowl of olives on your table and a year later come back, and except for a little bit of shrinkage due to just a loss of moisture, they're very stable. They're still there. They didn't shrivel up and waste away due to fungal contamination. So there's something very strong in olives. We've known it for a long time. Dr. Roberto Crea, an Italian researcher who's now here in this country, doing some research on hydroxytyrosol extracted from olives and found out that it does some of the same things that the molecules do that trigger, like estrogen does, the production of HA. So we began to think, why don't we combine this wonderful, strong antioxidant from olives into Purity's new HA joint formula? You know, we're getting results like we've never seen before. This is why Bill writes to us this year saying, I'm taking HA for my knees. It's done wonders for my joints. So we get these letters from people. They're unsolicited. You see, this is the kind of thing we hear. And, of course, they're astounded with this. They just can't believe it. Here's someone writing to me. This is Dr. Cal Lee saying, he looks like a man that's 30 years younger, and he says people can't even believe his level of fitness and youthful appearance. And he says, I tell you to tell him, it's just the HA formula. And, of course, he sent us pictures on the Internet how fit he looks for his age. And you're going to look a little younger because when you were young, you had a lot of this. 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
4: Now, Bill, you visited this village in Japan, Yuzuri Hari, or as they call it, the Village of Long Life. Now, I understand that the people had unusually high HA levels in this village. What did you find when you met the people? Is it genetic? Is it dietary? What did you see?
5: Well, I went there again for the second time with translators, photographers, and it was easy to understand without studies, even though the town doctor there, Dr. Komori, has identified hyaluronic acid is the very reason why these people in Yuzuri Hara exhibit such youthfulness. And by the way, they have a lady there in her 90s without any aging spots in her skin, perfect skin, no wrinkles whatsoever. People living into their 80s and 90s look a lot younger, and it all became clear when we were there. Now, they grow a lot of their own vegetables and foods right there near their homes, and they have a lot of fresh foods, and sometimes they have a little extra, so they come down to the vegetable market and bring their goods there to be sold. So we were there taking pictures and interviewing people when 83-year-old Mr. Ishii came driving in on his motorcycle to deliver his vegetables to the fruit market. Pat, where do we have in the United States 83-year-olds driving their motorcycle down to the vegetable market? We don't have it. We followed him to his home where he was up on a 30-foot ladder trimming a tree. He works in the fields about 4 to 6 hours a day. And he introduced us to his neighbor, who was 90 years old without a wrinkle on his face. Neither of them use reading glasses. And, of course, he works about 6 to 8 hours out in the fields every day. This was remarkable. I almost felt, Pat, I was in some sort of a place where the dinosaurs are still living or something. It was so remarkable. These people just exhibit a youthfulness, a flexibility in their joints, certainly a healthfulness that we just don't see everywhere else. In fact, it was so remarkable that the Emperor of Japan actually has visited this village. Pictures were taken there. You could see them all over the village there as they had posted them. So this had stood out. And, of course, Connie Chung, ABC News 2020, had gone to visit there in the year 2000. This was originally on television. You could see the actual pictures for yourself. But the HA revolution has come here, Pat. And, of course, we've had 3 years of use of HA. But we could lose people in the science. So they want to know, what's real? Is this for real? Well, it's real for Tom, who writes to us, a pharmacist now from Santa Cruz, California, 70 years of age, participating in the Hawaii Ironman contest in Kona, Hawaii, this past year, 70 years old. He said this new HA formula for the joints did a great job. Now, certainly a pharmacist would know. Here's John writing to me and saying, you know, at age 55, boy, when I tried HA, I'm now back to playing full court basketball with the 20-year-olds, and I've even begun to jog again. These are the kinds of reports that we hear.
4: Let me ask you a question here. You mentioned glucosamine, and there's another one out there that's pretty popular, MSM. How does this HA stack up against those other ones? The other ones, you have to take them for a while before you even see any results.
5: You do. And most of these are very positive dietary supplements. They certainly have lots of benefits. Glucosamine takes quite a while to kick in. MSM is a wonderful

0: but they're not dealing with the origin of the problem. The origin of the problem is the loss of cushioning in the joint. And if we can just replace this, if we can find a way to get that cushioning back, that's what we call youthfulness. That's what we had when we were young. Here's David writing to me from New York, 25 years looking for something that would help support his lower back. And, of course, he said, I can't believe it now. He says, I can't thank you enough for this product. People have tried all the alternatives. They've searched everywhere else, Pat, and they haven't heard of hyaluronic acid.
1: Now, the reorder rates on HA sort of tell me that things are phenomenal. The product works. The study shows how. But what are the customers saying? What are they telling you, candidly? What are they saying to Bill Sardi?
0: If the horses come back to the trough, there must be good water there. It's amazing to me how people say, just keep sending this. It's wonderful. It changed my life. Here's Lorraine saying, I can't believe it, but I'm able to run. I love it. Run 5 miles a day. My skin, nails are great. Telling everybody about it. These are online. You can go see some of these comments. Purity Products has it online where people just log in and tell you. These aren't edited in any way. Here's Brent writing, says, no one at Purity Products made an outlandish claim about HA joint formula, but 3 days after I started taking it, I noticed the difference. This stuff really works. 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You just kick in a few bucks, and you're going to experience this for yourself. Like the people who've written in and said all these wonderful things. Here's Harold, 85th year, he says, I'm in. He says, I'm doing very well on HA. Thank you very much. Here's Jasmine saying, my face looks moist and youthful, and I'm getting people asking me about it. What am I taking? 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
0: It's a capsule. 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Purity Products wants you to get this new HA joint formula risk-free, and you're going to get this new HA joint formula with this new hydrox molecule from the olives, the stabilizing antioxidant, along with the HA. It works wonders. I don't know how I can convince your audience of this, Pat, but to read these wonderful letters, tell them that this works. It worked for my dog. It's worked for my mother-in-law. It worked for my brother. These are real stories from real people who tell us that it worked for them. And I know people want to know there's good science behind it. I went all over the world. I went to Japan. I called researchers in laboratories all over the world to write a whole book, get hundreds of references before we began to realize even that HA was safe to use, effective. It's really a wonderful dietary supplement. You haven't heard about it yet, but you will. It'll be on the front page of Time magazine.

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2: Bill, let's talk about some of the visible signs of aging and how this HA formula from Purity Products addresses these signs.
0: Well, certainly when we look in the mirror, when we see, well, let's say we're twin brothers, if we're looking, one of us ages faster than the other, how do we know that? And we're looking at our hair, we're looking at our skin, how smooth it is. You're losing HA. That's what your body's telling you. How do you get it back? Just think, there is a way. And Purity Products, taking all the risk out, all of the issues about you coming up with the dollars and everything, they just want you to try it because we're talking about replacing an all-natural molecule in your body. You can take this. Thousands have. And so they've pioneered the way. You need to be added to the list. If you're taking glucosamine, well, try HA. And you're going to find the kind of results that we're talking about here on the air. And you can do it without any risk. All you're going to do is help Purity Products with a little bit of the cost. And you are going to get a bottle of this new HA joint formula with this new hydrox molecule as well into it to help trigger your body to make more HA. Losing HA and aging are equivalent to the same thing. How do you get it back? How do you get this wonderful youth molecule? There certainly is one. Ponce de Leon was right, the fountain of youth. The body is 72% water, but it needs to be held into a cushioning gel. No, this isn't going to cause water retention. No, it doesn't increase any kind of problems like that. It's all natural. You had a lot more of it when you were young. You just need to get a little bit of it back. I know the more, Pat, that I say good about this, people find it unbelievable.
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3: Hey guys, what's on deck?
4: Good afternoon, everybody. This is BT in for AV and Mr. C, Mr. Crockett. And we're doing Crockett and Sons this afternoon. And we're talking about things that are valuable to you in the community, monetarily, investment-wise. And it is back to school time. We have a very special guest with us this afternoon, CC Gay. And she's going to talk about some really important a weekend coming up August 1st and 2nd for back to school. And it's called, one of them is called the School Jam and the other one is Seeds of Gratitude. Welcome, CC.
5: Thank you so much for having me. I appreciate your time, Bill.
4: Well, you're welcome. We're glad to have you. So tell us about School Jam. Tell us about the event. Give us all the details.
5: So,
4: we got a lot of time.
5: You know, it's back to school time. We're trying to get these kiddos ready so that they can be, you know, independent and ready for the upcoming school year. And we don't want children to start the school year without having everything that they need. So we are doing our back to school jam next Saturday, August 1st. It's going to be at the Sunnyside Multipurpose Service Center out in Sunnyside. And we're just asking that everybody come out and not just partake in getting the supplies or donating supplies, but really just come out and support the community and let the children know that you are, you know, there for that community. It's very important that we show up for our children. The event starts at 10 a.m. So I would suggest that, you know how those lines go when people are trying to get back to school supplies. So I would suggest that people get there as early as possible. And we're going to continue until we run out of supplies. But we are projecting to service over 2,000 people on that day. So come out and get whatever it is that you might need. And then the next day, this is our 36th annual World Youth Foundation's 36th annual Seeds of Gratitude event. And we're going to be hosting that over at the Worthen Theater. Tickets are on sale at worldyouthfoundation.org. If you all want to come out, that'll be next Sunday. And that event takes place from 3 to 5 p.m. So we got a weekend of, you know, like we call it a weekend of gratitude and focusing on fostering those relationships with our youth and making sure that they're supported. So, yeah.
4: So how did this begin? Give us some history.
5: Oh, wow.
4: on your events and how this all came about, your mission statement.
5: Yes.
4: And how the community came together to create this wonderful event.
5: Absolutely. Yeah. So 36 years ago, you were just a young lad, I'm sure, but we started to reach out to schools, and we saw there was a need for children to express themselves creatively outside of the schools. And so World Youth Foundation was developed by Karen Franklin, and she has been growing her partnerships over the years, and now we have this extraordinary showcase for the youth that are involved in the program to showcase their acting and musicianship and just singing, you know, all of their skills so that we can reinvest in the arts and make sure that we support the children who are still focused on the arts. And we usually have a pretty good turnout. A couple years we have had some major people come and support. Shamar Moore has come out, and he is a supporter of World Youth Foundation. A lot of big names come out, and we just want to get more people from the community involved. So, like I said, we've been doing it for 36 years.
4: Wow.
5: And and we're hoping to just grow a little bit more every year in the community. So
4: did it start in Sunnyside? Where was that where the initial
5: that is the heart are. That is the
4: right,
5: heart and,
4: right.
5: and the vision of most of the programs that are put on by World Youth Foundation. Sheila Jackson Lee has a lot of programs that were in part had a lot of programs. The late great Sheila Jackson Lee had some programs that we were partnered with, focused on science and technology and just, you know, education in general. So Sunnyside is the heart of the entire program. But we focus on youth from all over the world. That's why it's World Youth Foundation. But we want to make sure that children in areas like Sunnyside understand the opportunities that are available through their talents.
4: I think it's great. It's getting the kids excited about going back to school.
5: Yeah.
4: So what are some of the activities you're going to have out there? I know you're going to be giving them backpacks and school supplies.
5: School supplies, you know, the usual bounce house or what have you.
4: Yeah.
5: But mainly we want to make sure that we get the information out so that children will get back to learning and loving learning. You know, we need to reestablish that love for learning in our youth. And that's what we're trying to do with this event. So we're going to get the information out, and try to get them to join or come out and see some of our classes and get active. So yeah, that's what the focus is.
4: Well, this is a perfect connection for the show with your back to school event. And, you know, Mr. Crockett always talks about education and educating people about finances and financial areas. And I know with his companies, he does a lot of things to help people with trust and wills. And one of the things I think they do every Saturday is he has a giveaway for the 10th caller at 281-576-9119. The 10th caller will receive a free trust and will. So this is a golden opportunity to anybody's listening right now. So give this number a call, 281-576-9119. Be the 10th caller for free trust and will. Now, we want to go on talking. We've got some more time to talk about your program.
5: Yeah.
4: And some of the great success stories that you've seen, maybe some of the kids that participated in this over the years that went on to maybe be a part of your program or just some of the success stories you've had from your program through the years.
5: Absolutely. I think that one of the, and I won't share this young man's name, but one of the most impactful stories that I have been able to observe in my time working with World Youth Foundation was the way we advocate for those who might be a little bit troubled. There was a young man who was struggling academically, and he was very talented. So he, you know, how children can get kind of, you know, discouraged if their grades are not matching up to their, you know. So long story short, he got into the program and we realized instantly that the young man was absolutely brilliant. And the way that World Youth Foundation stepped in and worked with the school to kind of tailor a plan for his academics and get him involved in some other activities at school, it really made a huge difference. And now that young man has a scholarship for playing the piano.
4: Wow.
5: And he went on to a very prominent school, and he's doing extremely well. And, you know, not to say that he wasn't going to do well anyway, but I do think that we have a responsibility, organizations like World Youth Foundation.
4: Right.
5: We have a responsibility to make sure that we're actually following through with these youth.
4: Yeah.
5: And making sure that they understand that there is an opportunity and you have to act on it. You have to make sure that you're making the decisions at every opportunity that are going to be in your benefit. Because a lot of times they really just don't know that these opportunities are available.
4: Right.
5: And they get discouraged because they don't see a way out.
4: Yeah.
5: So we need to make sure that they are aware of those opportunities. We need to make sure that they understand that they have support right there in their community.
4: Mm-hmm.
5: And just plant a little, like it's called seeds of gratitude. Just plant that seed of belief and hope in our youth. And I think that's going to make the difference in our future.
4: That's good. Any more success stories you can remember?
5: I have a bunch of them. That one really stuck with me because,
4: right.
5: like I said, the young man was struggling academically. Mm-hmm. He was struggling at home, and he really did not have the support at home.
4: Yeah.
5: And so we need to keep that in mind.
4: That's a key.
5: Yeah, absolutely.
4: Yeah.
5: But I can go on. I'll just say, even for me, being a part of the organization has been a blessing. I've been in Houston. I'm new to Houston. I'm from Las Vegas.
4: Las Vegas.
5: Gary, Las Vegas. But yeah, I moved here from Las Vegas about 5 years ago.
4: Okay.
5: And just the connection that I got with the people over at World Youth Foundation and the guidance that they've given me as an adult.
4: Yeah.
5: To utilize the resources that are available to me and capitalize on them has been beautiful. And I have been tremendously blessed.
4: That's great.
5: Yes.
4: So how did you get involved with the organization?
5: Oh, wow. So I've always done a lot of work in media, television over the years. And I ran into Karen Franklin through a mutual friend who was doing some PR work as well. And she kind of took me under her wing and she was like, you know, I know everything of, well, no, she didn't say that, but she knows a lot
4: yeah.
5: of people.
4: Yeah.
5: She knows a lot of people.
4: Yeah.
5: And so she kind of took me in as a, I won't say a daughter, but a niece.
4: Mm-hmm. Yeah.
5: And she is helping me to understand my full potential through God's guidance, of course.
4: Right, right.
5: And really just, you know, making meaningful connections in Houston and seeing my full potential. So that's what
4: great.
5: We're all about.
4: Yeah.
5: Young and old.
4: Well, let's go back over the events again. Let's talk about the event on Saturday, August 1st.
5: Yes.
4: Let's talk about the location, the times, mm-hmm. everything that's going to be offered for the kids on that
5: yes.
4: day. And then let's talk about the concert on August 2nd.
5: Yes, yes.
4: Sunday, August 2nd.
5: Showcase, yes.
4: So let's just go back over
5: yes.
4: everything, just to make sure people have all the information
5: yeah.
4: they need. And also how people can get involved if they want to get involved with the event on Saturday, August 1st.
5: Absolutely.
4: You know, I don't know, are you looking for volunteers
5: Absolutely.
4: Or people to join the organization and,
5: mm-hmm,
4: and
5: mm-hmm.
4: Align with you guys to,
5: yes,
4: to help?
5: Yes, thank you for bringing that up because we are always looking for to grow as an organization. So, if you are looking to volunteer for this type of, you know, community outreach type project, please reach out to us again, worldyouthfoundation.org. And we can also, you can also give us a call. Actually, you know what? Scratch that. Sorry. You can't give us a call, but you can just reach out to us at World Youth Foundation.
4: There's a website.
5: There is a website.
4: Okay.
5: And social media platforms, of course, World
4: yeah.
5: Youth Foundation. Reach out to us. But in terms of the back to school event, you can also go on to www.worldyouthfoundation.org. That information is there. We have a lot of great partners. Again, the event is going to take place Saturday, August 1st, starting at 10 a.m. till 2 p.m. at the Sunnyside Multi-Service Health and Center located at 4400 Reed Road, Houston, Texas. And the next day on the 2nd,
4: mm-hmm.
5: sorry, July, August 2nd.
4: Sunday, August 2nd.
5: August 2nd. Mm-hmm. Sunday, August 2nd, we have the Seeds of Gratitude event, which will take place at the Wortham Center Cullen Theater, and that is from 3 to 5 p.m. So come and support our children. They are just adorable. The showcase is going to be absolutely just very, very, very, very well put together, and they do everything from the production all the way down to the acting and singing them, all the talent themselves. So come support our youth. Come look and see what talent we have right here in Houston, and just reinvest time and love back into your own community.
4: Well, we want to thank Crockett and Sons for inviting you to come today and share this with us. It's going to be an excellent event.
5: Thank you. Of course,
4: quite timely.
5: Yes.
4: Since it is back to school time, the summer is just speeding by. Time is such a beast.
5: 1,000%.
4: Yeah.
5: And supplies are everything is high right now. So come out and get some, it doesn't matter how much money you make. You can come out and get some supplies. We know that right now it's just a tough time in the economy. So we want to make sure that the kids have everything that they need.
4: Now, on Saturday, August 1st, now what time? And it starts at what time and ends?
5: It's starting at 10 a.m.
4: 10 a.m.
5: At the Sunnyside.
4: Sunnyside Multi-Service Center.
5: Yes, correct. Okay. And that is going to end at 2 o'clock p.m. or until the supplies are exhausted.
4: So you'll stay out there until you've given away everything
5: you
4: have.
5: Absolutely. We're going to have
4: First come, first serve.
5: Yes. So. And there will be food, there will be games, there will be, all kinds of giveaways and activities.
4: Yeah.
5: So please come out. Yes.
4: That is
5: excellent. It's a good time for the family as well.
4: Okay. One more time. Let's mention the location, the address, and the time. We just want to make sure people have that.
5: Yes, Back to School Jam next Saturday at 10 a.m. until 2 p.m. or until supplies last. 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
4: Excellent. Okay. Go ahead.
5: Mm-hmm. And the Jewel McCowan Seeds of Gratitude event will be next Sunday, August 2nd, from 3 to 5 p.m. at the Wortham Center Cullen Theater. 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And we're just looking to fill the house.
4: And how would people get tickets for that event?
5: So, again, that event, you can go on to worldyouthfoundation.org, www.worldyouthfoundation.org, and purchase your tickets. You can look on Instagram, World Youth Foundation, on Instagram or Facebook, and there will be a link to purchase tickets there as well.
4: All right. Well, we thank you for coming today.
5: Thank you.
4: And we wish you a lot of success for the event. I'm sure you'll have a great turnout.
5: I'm sure we will.
4: And I'm sure Mr. Crockett is grateful for your presence. And we thank Crockett and Sons for inviting you today. And we thank you for your time with us.
5: Thank you. Thank you. I appreciate your time.
4: All right. You're welcome.
5: Bye-bye.
3: See the importance of it. That's why we want you guys to call the office right now. And so you can get this information. As Mike said, it's all about, free consultation. But at the end of the day, we want to sign, seal the deal. And make sure you have everything and your documents in order so that you can take care of your family. And, of course, the 10th caller, which I'm sure we've reached that by now.
6: Yeah, man. But, man.
3: I want you guys to still call the office.
6: 281-576-9119. Again, it's 281-576-9119. And the 10th caller is going to get a total and complete package for free. Yeah, it's a beautiful thing, man. I'm so excited about this. I love doing the giveaway because I got a giving heart. You know what I'm saying? Mm-hmm. And I love to see the people. Ain't nothing like seeing the whole package work for a family. Yeah. Ain't nothing like seeing the family sit down and realize you don't even know you carrying their weight.
3: No. But till you get out that chair and everything is signed, sealed.
6: I get to see their face, bro.
3: Yeah, it's like
6: a relief. Yeah, my kid gonna get what I work for real. I've done it. I ain't just work for it and get it. I done did the fight for my kid to not have to fight for what I already did.
3: Yeah, and then like you said, you take out the fight out of the family.
6: Yeah, out the family.
3: Yeah, you don't have to sit at the end when the loved one is gone and everybody fighting over as we just recently was in a situation. Michael did a service with somebody and saw a family going through. It was like person wasn't even in the ground yet.
6: That's all I'm saying.
3: And it's a battle going on. And it's like it happens so often with our families just fighting over stuff. As you said, if it's taken care of.
6: Man, I'm going to tell you the one that I see all the time. This is the most frequent one that come through the office. Someone passes, right?
3: Mm-hmm.
6: And an ex-girlfriend, an ex-boyfriend that lived in the house and paid some of the bills.
3: They got mail coming.
6: Oh, Doc, they coming like they got ownership.
3: Yeah.
6: Well, I was with them for 5 years, and I paid the mortgage the whole time I was there. That don't validate.
3: Yeah.
6: You having ownership of the asset. That ain't how this work.
3: Yeah, man.
6: Right? But now, if they got a piece of bread, everybody going to probate.
3: Yeah.
6: Because they got, as long as they willing to fight, it's a fight. And for those of you all that's listening, I just want you all to understand, let's just say nobody is contesting the will. You still have to probate the will. Every will in existence has to go through probate, and probate costs money.
3: Yeah.
6: When you put your will inside of a trust, nobody has to go through probate at all.
3: Mm.
6: So that money ain't got to be spent. Everybody can rest in peace as you rest in power. That's what the rest in peace thing was always for. It was for the living. It was not for those who went to be with the Lord. Right. They resting in power, man. You need to rest in peace. And what does the peace mean? The peace of knowing all of this is settled, man. You ain't got to be chasing nobody about no car. You ain't got to be chasing nobody about no house. You ain't got to be at the bank fighting about a bank account that everybody trying to get at. None of that's going. You don't have to go through none of that. You ain't got to be disputing over no life insurance policies because the trust has been put inside the will, and the will is a probate. The trust is a probate protection trust. That's just what it is.
3: I love it. Call the office right now, 281-576-9119, 281-576-9119. And, Mike, we always talk about it, too, because we see people not only having that business uncovered, but a lot of people are starting to walk back around and exist in this world without health care and health insurance.
6: That's a whole nother vibe.
3: It's like we done went back.
6: Come on, man. If you don't have health insurance, give us a call. 281-576-9119. If you do not have health insurance, if you know somebody that don't have health insurance, give us a call. 281-576-9119. If you got laid off of your job and you paying these Cobra folk, give us a call. Come on now. 281-576-9119. I keep saying it because we know at the beginning of the year everybody bills jump.
3: Like still jumping. They stop. Can they stop?
6: Come on now. Uh-huh. Well, they only stop. The bills only change for your health insurance if you get with your healthcare advocate and have them communicate on your behalf, because there are certain letters that need to be filed in order for those high bills to be waived and your original payment to be restored.
3: Yeah.
6: Yeah, so it's a lot going on with healthcare right now. Oh, man, there's so much going on with healthcare, it's ridiculous. But as long as you contact your healthcare advocate, that's your agent, right?
3: Mm-hmm.
6: Then they'll be able to walk you through the steps. Yeah. So just give us a call, 281-576-9119. I'm so excited about this opportunity that we're relaunching the tour. We're going on another tour. Your Health is Wealth tour, right? So we're about to hit 24 churches. And we're going to hit 24 churches in 12 months. Different locations and community. But yeah, we're kicking it off.
3: Dr. Moses A. Jones.
6: Yes, Lord. Come on now. We're kicking it off on the 16th of August. Yes, Lord.
3: Yeah.
6: You hear me?
3: Dr. Moses A. Jones, one of our great friends, New Bethlehem Church. He passes one pastor in two locations.
6: Yes, sir. And we're going to be at both of them that Sunday. We rolling with him.
3: Yeah. And, of course, the church, one on the north side and then one in the beautiful, beautiful Sunnyside.
6: Greater
3: Hope Missionary Baptist Church.
6: Come on now.
3: Location. So New Bethlehem and then, of course, Greater Hope on Scott Street. I can say that.
6: Yeah.
3: So across from some legendary apartments, but I won't mention those. But it's going to be a great time. The tour kicking off, and he's a man that he loves the community, loves his people. So it's an opportunity, as you said, Mike, to kind of get things back in order and when you have somebody like Crockett and Son and helping to navigate you, you can ask those questions that we don't know. Because I, in this next couple of minutes we have left, Mike, I know for a surety that we don't tap into everything that the health cares offers us. All the services, everything that's available, because a lot of people are not calling, talking to their advocate, not talking to the person who can stand and help them, the agent as we know them to be. Right. They're not asking the questions that they need to ask. You know, you'll go to the doctor, get checked out, get your medicine. You think that's it. But there's a lot more services offered that we're missing out on.
6: Health insurance covers things that you don't even think about.
3: They don't think about it. Yes.
6: Let me just say this. Health insurance covers mental health. Your mental health is covered with your health insurance. So if you need some counseling and you need to talk to somebody and you don't want to spend no money because you feel like you can't afford it, you already can afford it because you've been paying for it. The health insurance covers it. Right? So, and let me be clear on mental health issues. Right? And I don't talk about this a lot, but it's real. When somebody die, that's a trauma, man.
3: It's trauma that we've been telling people you need to run to get counseling.
6: Yeah, you don't have to go through what you consider to be trauma. You don't have to experience a robbery.
3: Tell the truth. You sitting
6: You understand it. Me? You don't have to have somebody be in a major accident, right? But the person that you love the most die. I'm going to tell you the one that y'all won't believe this. The one that I hear about the most, man, people go get counseling for their pets die.
3: Yes, sir. All the time. All the time. Because like you said, it's a trauma. And so, but you have it already in the bill that you've already been paying.
6: Right. Right.
3: You can go get the assistance because a lot of people love to sit with stuff. You're not that strong.
6: Period. The end.
3: Yeah. And so that's what I'm saying. You need to be able, you got in place people who can help you and talk to you, but you got to exercise. You got to find out about it. And it's there. It's available. Even when I went through what I went through being sick, it's available. You can go to counseling because think about it. You learn about a health challenge. You need some advice with that. You need some
6: come
3: help
6: on that, mentally navigate through. That's so real what you just said. You have a major surgery.
3: Yeah.
6: You need to go get counseling about your body, man. Man, I got one partner who gained some weight, right? And gained too much weight. Now he don't want to come outside.
3: Yes, sir. Yes, sir.
6: Ain't nobody looked at him.
3: That's trauma. Call the office
6: 281-576-9119.
3: Man, that time flying when you're having fun. We got to pick back up on this next week.
6: Yeah, for
3: real. This is a good conversation to have. But thank you guys for joining us each and every Saturday. Let's Talk Business with Crockett and AV. 281-576-9119. When you see the C,
6: you know it's me. And when you hear the C, it's Dr. Crockett and
3: AV. Be blessed, y'all. 281-576-9119.
6: And thank you for being a C supporter.
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0: Hey, good morning, good people. I'm Erica Campbell. Welcome to Get Up Weekends. Hey, good morning, Griff.
1: What up, though, EC? Look, you guys, coming up this hour, Erica is going to be sharing her faith walk. And today, we're talking with our health expert, Dr. Ian Smith.
0: Absolutely love him. Also, the ENG True Hollywood Bible Story this week is the story of the disciples witnessing. You don't want to miss that. Plus, Griff will share his joys and concerns. Griff, how you feeling today?
1: I'm actually feeling joyful, Erica, because today we're keeping our joy and getting rid of all these joy stealers.
0: Absolutely. So as you can see, it's going to be a full hour. So don't miss Get Up Weekends with me, Erica Campbell. Let's go. Woo!

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3: Yes, it is time for the Faith Walk of the Day. And listen, y'all, in 1 Samuel 16:1, it's when they talk about Samuel mourning Saul. King Saul was the king, but he had transgressed against God. He was more into the people than he was into God. And so he wasn't being obedient, and God lifted his hand from him and was anointing someone else. David was to become king. But in scripture, it talks about Samuel, who was the prophet of the day, mourning Saul. So much so, till God asked him, how long you gonna mourn Saul? Like, I've lifted my hand from him. It's time to move on. What is we doing here? Well, God didn't say that. That's me speaking in Erica language, but it is so, you like that? What is we doing here? I feel like,
4: what's going on
3: right here? You know, sometimes God is trying to move you to something new and you keep mourning what was because it was such a great moment.
4: Woo!
3: Whether it is a past bishop or preacher or somebody that you love, this was my old church and I always used to, people need to go back to, no, they don't. God is trying to move to something next and new. If somebody was king and he moved to something else, he moved to something else. That is okay. Y'all got to learn to let stuff go. We got to learn to move to what the new season is. If God is allowing it and it is what's happening in the earth, what are you sitting up being mad that the music don't sound like it did in 1972? It's 2026, okay? And so it's going to sound new. There's a new generation, new ears. Guess what? It should still have the same power, same fire, same anointing, and all that thing. Even though it may be wrapped in a new package, Samuel remembered Saul and he loved Saul, and that's good to love the people that you love, but you can't love them so much till you can't let go and receive what God has new. I can't tell you how many churches get a new pastor and the board don't ever receive them. They get a new pastor because the old one wanted to retire or he's going on to be with the Lord, and y'all mad. Our first pastor, it's almost like you worshiping him, not honoring, far beyond honoring. I'm talking about worshiping. You know what, so-and-so was still here. Okay, but they're not. So what are we going to do? Okay, we have to learn to move forward into what God is saying for today, right? It's okay. Doesn't mean you're not honoring them. Doesn't mean that you didn't love them. Doesn't mean that you're forgetting about them, right? We know many churches, you got all the past pastors on the wall, and that's okay. But when you can't even move forward with the new guy, you can't even give them a chance to be a good leader, to build a new administration, to help the church grow to the new place, you can't... Come on, board members.
4: He don't get no picture.
3: Nothing. He don't get no picture on the wall. Come on, y'all. Let's honor. Let's open doors for newness, for what God wants to do in this new season. All right. We always did it that way. Yeah, no one's been at the church for about 22 years. So let's let this new guy come in and let him upgrade. Let us move forward. Do it together. Work together. You can still keep some of the old traditions without ignoring that we're moving into a new season. All right. I love you and I mean it. That's the Faith Walk of the Day. Somebody roll their eyes at me so hard. I promise I love you. I'm hugging you. It's a virtual hug from the Get Up Church.
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1: Hallelujah. Come on, just put some sweet words of worship in the atmosphere with me. Come on, let's pull on heaven and get what we need from him tonight. Come on, pull on heaven with me. Come on, let your worship rise in this atmosphere. Come on, right there. Come on. Come on, let it rise.

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4: We have guests.
5: Get Up Mornings with Erica Campbell, and on the line today is one of our favorite help, Dr. Ian, and we're talking about the importance of bone density. Dr. Ian?
6: Yeah, Griff. This is big. And by the way, this is for men and women, and I want people to really leave this conversation having a better understanding of not just the importance of our bones, but how we need to take care of them. Let's start with some definitions, first of all.
5: Please.
6: Bone density. Yeah, bone density. But when you see the words or hear the words bone density, what that is talking about how porous your bones are. This is the example. You look at a sponge in your kitchen, and it has little holes in the sponge.
5: Yes.
6: Your bones are like that, okay? And the more holes that are in your sponge, the more porous it is, the less dense it is. The less holes, the more dense. We want bones that don't have a lot of pores. We want them to be as dense as possible because when you have a lot of holes or pores in your bones, that can put you at greater risk for fracture. The other important part is...

0: knowing what bones do, right? Bones give us structure, they protect our organs, and they also are the anchors for our muscles. So if you have bad bones or weak bones or sick bones, it can affect other parts of your body.
1: Okay, let me just ask, this is a dumb question. I'm sure somebody else is thinking, do milk still work for your bones? Or was that something they told us when we were six?
0: No, believe it or not, there wasn't a lot of stuff that we were told that actually kind of bears out. But no, milk does, and that's because of calcium and vitamin D. Let me explain this to you. Your bones are a living, rigid organ. They're actually an organ. They are constantly in evolution. Every second of the day, your body is building new bone and it's taking away bone. This process happens almost simultaneously. That's the health of the bones. The way the bones stay healthy is by consuming the proper nutrients. The biggest nutrients are calcium and, listen carefully, and vitamin D. And this is why it's important. Calcium are the bricks of the building, okay?
1: Okay.
0: Vitamin D is the delivery truck that takes the calcium to build the structure. And then the third part of this is exercise. It's important to have good physical exercise, exercise that is pounding, by the way, because that's the traffic cop that directs the delivery truck to your bones. So the way you grow and maintain healthy bones is proper calcium and vitamin D, but also exercise that's resistance or strength training, because your bone, believe it, this sounds crazy when I say this, your bone actually grows by being damaged. So exercise that pounds your bones, walking, jumping, up and down steps, lifting weights, that's how your bones actually grow stronger.
1: All right, y'all, let me tell you something. Now you got your bone business together. It's our guy, Dr. Ian, author of the new book, The Last 15. Dr. Ian, we love you, man. How can people stay connected?
0: You can follow me on Instagram at Dr. Ian Smith. Spell the doctor out, I-A-N Smith. But the last thing I want to say real fast, Griff, is this. Remember, you reach your greatest bone strength in your 20s. And at the age of 30, we all typically start losing bones. So if you are a young person, build your bone stock up now so that when it starts deteriorating, you don't put yourself at risk for conditions like osteoporosis and osteopenia, which are thinning of the bones.
1: Man, that's great information. Man, you are the man, Dr. Ian. We appreciate you, guy.
0: All right, y'all. Much love. Talk to you, next month. Get up.
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6: Yes, it is time for the E&G True Hollywood Bible Story of the day. And today is the story of when the disciples were rejected. Okay? Everybody don't want your Jesus. It's just like that sometimes. Right. Here it is. I'll get up mornings.
7: Jesus gave his 12 disciples instructions for service. He wanted them to know that people won't always receive your message.
8: Matthew 10, 12 through 13. And when ye come into the house, salute it. And if the house be worthy, let your peace come upon it. But if it not be worthy, let your peace return to you. And whosoever shall not receive you, nor hear your words when ye depart out of that house or city, shake the dust off your feet.
9: Who is that at my door?
8: It's Peter.
9: Peter from...
8: I'm one of the disciples, and I came to tell you...
9: Hold on a second. Malachi, come here, Malachi. Come here, somebody at the door.
10: Who is it?
9: What is he got?
8: Sir, I just came to bless your house and to tell you that Messiah is soon to return.
9: The Messiah is soon. Hold on. Nebuchadnezzar, Lil Nebby, come to the door.
10: Is that a robe?
8: Well, I went to Bethlehem, Martin, and got some nice clothes so I can come and tell you about the coming of our King, the King of Kings and the Lord of Lords. It's the Messiah. Are you prepared? Do you
9: Man,
8: know?
9: Can I tell miss you? Us with this Messiah. We pray to a golden ox, okay?
8: Hey,
9: y'all go in the house. Get the ox, but put the ox in the living room.
8: Sir,
9: don't drop my incense.
8: Now, sir, I just want to tell you about the Messiah. I want to leave blessings on your house, and I want to leave peace with
9: blah,
8: you.
9: Blah, blah, blah. Look here, disciple. Why don't you go next door? They always just, like people like this. I got to pray to my ox. I'll holler at you. Ali, Ali, oxen free.
8: Did he just slam the... Just slam the... Just slammed the door in my face, and Jesus, I'm trying. And he slammed the door in my face. I'm trying to tell you about the Messiah. Whew, shoot. Good luck with your ox and your incense thing. And I'm taking my blessings back, too. That's all right. Finna shake this dust off my feet. Shake this dust. I'm going to somebody else's house. Forgive me, Jesus. I think I got too mad. This is good luck with your ox. Gonna try this again.
11: Hello, who is it?
8: Hi, can I tell you about Jesus?
11: Sure, come on in.
8: Thank you.
11: Whoa, I like your robe. That's fresh.
8: Thank you. I got it from Bethlehem, Mark.
12: Wow, door-to-door witnessing is crazy.
8: It is. Do people still go door-to-door? Listen, they be shooting people. I don't think.
9: Ain't come to mind. My good sarcastic, no soliciting sign.
8: People can share Jesus with you, Griff.
9: Yeah, they
8: Jehovah
9: can.
8: Witness still be knocking.
12: But
8: I'm
12: you,
8: do you have the Holy Ghost? Do you have the Holy Ghost? Let me hear you speak. They get off my porch real quick. But anyway, guys, people don't accept your Jesus. The Bible tells us, shake the dust off your feet and keep pushing. Go witness to the next person. Oh, Lord. All right, y'all, stick around. There's more on the way. Let's get up more.
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3: Well, saints of the Most High God, we are coming to you live from the Get Up Church of Our Lord, Baptist non-denominational, AMECMEENGLMNOP at Apostolic Church of God. Royce. All right, now, Brother Griff, let the Lord you.
4: Thank you, First Lady Pastor.
3: You're welcome.
4: I got that. Thank you for the melody. People walk. When I say thank you, I know if they listen to the show how they reply. You're welcome. Always know. I got to shout out my homeboy, Luciani. Luciani from the Harbor Bay Marriott, dog. I don't want them to give you a star or give him some money. Give Luciani a raise. But first, giving honor to God who's ahead of my life, I'd like to say I'm glad to be in the house of the Lord one more time, Elder Cheryl. Because he brought me from a mighty, mighty long way. Luciani, I could have been dead, sleeping in the grave, but God is good.
3: All the time.
4: And all the time.
3: God is good.
4: Man, let me tell you something. When your spirit is good, this is what I'm talking. When your spirit is good, you just get blessed randomly. Me and Lanika all happy and coupled up and went to the front desk of the Marriott, and the dude wasn't even talking to us 2 minutes. He said, let me upgrade y'all. It took him 90 minutes, but it was fine because it was a beautiful day, and we just went outside and held our suitcases, and Luciani came through with the biggest suite in the hotel on the You Gotta Go. I love your spirit. That's what I want to talk about. Earlier, in my Mr. Griffin, I said, the joy of the Lord is my strength. Now, I'm a comedian, so I need to be super strong and super joy. They laugh at me because they say, you talk to everybody, Griff. I do talk to everybody. I all the way talk to everybody. When on my flight, I was on a flight with a young man sitting next to me, and he was on his way to a golf tournament, and his grandma was the one next to him, and behind him was his grandpa. And they were so proud of this little boy, and he wasn't even 12 yet, and he was super duper. That's just me. It's just who I am. I talk to everybody. I love to talk. I talked to this lady. They just opened a Cava in Atlanta Airport, and me and the lady, it was a long line, and we were saying how they not ready for a Cava yet, and we was having a good time and just laughed. Then we started talking about Jesus. Then she said, man, you got a wonderful spirit. Your spirit is so good. Ladies and gentlemen, I say it all the time. If they say, Griff, how you doing, Griff? I'm always awesome. Are you always awesome? Yet when I'm not, I stay at home and nobody know except Cheryl and Erica. Like, that's it. But I really mean that. Like, you got to go outside and know everything I prayed about, everything I thought about. When I leave the crib, this can happen today. That God can blow my mind back today. I have great expectation. God big. That's why I believe God can do whatever you, ladies and gentlemen, you better keep your joy, and you don't let these, if somebody's trying to steal your joy, hang up on them. Don't even say, ooh, we get, just hang up. And then when they call back, don't answer. And then let them figure it out. Oh, you must have been in a bad place. I'll talk to you later. Exactly. Joy killer. Now, somebody in their car right now saying, just hang up on them. Just, hey, man. Click.
3: Bye.
4: So you can say 80, all right. Somebody else is saying, exactly, Dowtone style. That's what you get. You get to say 80, all right. But if you like me and you know, man, joy stealers, be gone. And I'm screaming, 80, all right. Try to take my joy.
3: Come on,
4: Lucy
3: listen.
4: Here. Okay.
3: All right, y'all. All right, now I'm gone now.
4: Man.
3: Get out of here.
4: I don't think they do it on purpose, but then I think they do.
5: That might. That might be all they
4: sometimes,
5: know.
4: Yeah. Sometimes.
3: Sad is all they know.
4: Yes. Yeah. Sad is all they know.
5: As we laugh about it and talk about it, let that not be you.
3: Right. Let that not be you. Absolutely. Yes. All right, y'all. Stick around. There's more on the way. It's Get Up Morning.
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0: What up, everybody? It's Get Up Weekends. I'm Erica Campbell, and my Ericaism is coming up this hour. And I'll share how conflict reveals character. The best test of faith is when you're confronted with conflict. Also, this hour, we'll share some new music from Anthony Brown.
1: That's the homie. We'll also have some fun with this week's Get Up poll. We asked the Get Up Church, what's one piece of technology you refuse to use? Don't miss it. It's going to be awesome. It's the second hour of Get Up Weekends with Erica Campbell.
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3: Yes, it is time for the Erica-ism of the day. Listen, I had a cousin that went on to be with the Lord, and, you know, their father was a pastor. And so one of my older cousins, she would get saved every week. You know, the kind you go down to the altar, repent, Lord, forgive me, Lord. Forgive me, Lord. Every single Sunday, she would get saved. And on Monday, her little sister would say, let me see if you saved. And she would either take her stuff or get her in trouble or lie on her. I mean, and then when she would get mad, she'd be like, see, I told you ain't saved. Ain't that the devil? Ain't that the devil? And she would get mad and they would fight and she'd be like, ha, told you wasn't saved. Oh man, it's terrible having them kind of people in your life, and it's even worse when it's your sister. But listen, y'all, life is that way. But here's what I want you to understand. Conflict has a way of showing you where you are. Problems have a way of showing you where your faith really is. If every time things go crazy, you go crazy, you need more peace and you need to be in the presence of God. We need to grow up and mature to the stage where we can be going through and we don't lose our mind. Going through and you ain't got to beat everybody up. Going through and we know how to just kind of let stuff go, because you are operating in a place of peace. If the moment somebody say something or do something, you lose your mind and talk about how they triggered you. Yes, they triggered the fact that you have no self-control. They triggered the fact that you're still hurt. They triggered the fact that you are not as delivered as you said you are. And that is not even a problem or being problematic. It just means, let me get to Jesus a little quicker, because clearly I'm not as Jesus-y as I think I am. Because that's the whole reason I wrote a little more Jesus. Got too mad, said too much, went too far. And some of y'all didn't almost cuss. You actually did. You actually did fight, but it shows you where you are. Conflict reveals your character, but conflict is also the place where God can grow you up and help you mature. Conflict is also a way of saying, wow, that shouldn't make me do that. That shouldn't make me feel like that, that angry, that long. You know what I'm saying? So if conflict with people makes you jealous and upset and you just can't get the thought out of your head, you need to renew your mind. And Lord, I don't want to be thinking about that and irritate about that, and I'm imagining what I'm gonna say back or what I'm gonna do because I'm so angered and I'm so frustrated. No, I want to have more peace, more self-control than that. I want to be at a place where foolishness don't knock me off my square, where it don't knock the crown off my head just because somebody said something or did something. And people really do be doing stuff, but I don't have to lose it because of it. And I won't. So I don't want you to lose it because of it. All right. That's my error.

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6: 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You got a brand new single, so I want you to introduce it briefly. We'll play it and then come back and talk more about it.
7: Awesome. Okay, this is a brand new song. It's a worship anthem. It's my heart's cry in this season. Here is Always Be Good by Anthony Brown and Group Therapy.

0: That's Anthony Brown and Group Therapy with their latest single, Always Be Good. And we've been waiting, and that's a new anthem. It's just what we need. So tell us, what is it about this song that made you release it right now and introduce this new chapter of Anthony Brown and Group Therapy?
1: Well, you know, Erica, last year, and we, you know, we all do this from time to time. We just go through life situations. It happens to everybody. It's not unique just to you. But I realize that if I only give God praise or I only honor his goodness when things feel good, then I'm missing out on the fact that God is good no matter what's happening. His goodness is not predicated. It's not predicated on what's happening in your life. When things are down, God is good. When things are up, God is good. And he always deserves the praise no matter what's happening in your life. So that's why this song is so important and so special to me.
0: Listen, Worth has become one of the biggest, most impactful gospel songs of a generation, earning platinum status. Did that success of that song create creative pressure for you when it came to writing and releasing new music?
1: You know, a lot of people ask me that, but it really didn't. And only because people like my Erica Campbells in my life have always told me and taught me that whatever God does with your music in one season is what he wanted to accomplish. And whatever happened with it is fantastic, but I don't feel like I'm not successful if it doesn't do that.
0: Come on.
1: I feel like my success is really tied to me being obedient to what I hear God tell me to do and release and sing, and knowing that it got to the right ears at the right time to affect the right lives. That's how I measure success.
0: Come on.
2: So, nice.
1: The platinum status is nice, but it's just a plaque on the wall. It's different when you get to meet people out there who are blessed by your songs, whether they've gone platinum or not, and it accomplishes the assignment it's supposed to accomplish. So that's how I measure my success, is by my obedience to God.
0: Amen. Voice. Amen. Mm. Go ahead, Griff.
2: Man, I saw you last at How Sweet the Sound in D.C., and we were talking in the back that you was kind of teasing like this new album for next year. Is it too early to be asking you those questions?
1: No, because it's not next year, bro. It's going to be this year. This single is actually the lead up to a new project we're going to drop in the fall.
2: Oh, good.
1: I'm going to tell you, I try to give y'all the exclusive all the time, and so I got a new project, Me and Group Therapy, locked up in the house last year together, just to talk, spend time together. And out of it came writing sessions, and out of that came a recording. So this new record is going to be called Full Disclosure. It's just what happens when you have intimate conversation with God and those around you. And the songs are birthed from that moment. So I'm really hyped for y'all to hear them. I'm
0: excited love it.
1: About it.
0: Listen, I caught a clip of, I don't know whose house they was at, but your singers were there around this island singing, and they just sounded so phenomenal. Just talk about the blend of Group Therapy just for a minute.
1: Well, it's funny, Erica, that clip you're talking about is exactly this. It was us getting together. I locked us up in the Airbnb for a week, and we get together, and people think that we spend the time just really rehearsing, but you know, even from singing with your siblings, that the greatest bonds, the greatest vocal blends that we hear, the Clark Sisters, the Winans, those are not birthed in rehearsal. They're birthed in time spent together and just the bond that you have. And that's what Group Therapy is.
0: Yeah.
1: It really is a group of people that I've done life with since we were literally in college. And the best times that we ever have are not rehearsal. We just laugh and we talk and we grow.
0: I love it.
1: And we deal with life's pressures together. And, you know, we deal with the passing of parents and family members together. And we do life together.
0: I love that.
1: And out of that comes these moments like that one you're talking about, where we just get around the ottoman and just sing just because we love to be in each other's presence.
0: Wow.
1: That is, I love those folks. Group Therapy is... They are most amazing people, man, and I just love that God connected us and our hearts, and we get to do life together.
0: Listen, well, we love being connected to you, so tell us how to stay connected and follow you on social media with all that you have going on.
1: Absolutely. So you can go to AJB Live on Instagram or Twitter, AJBLIVE, or Anthony J. Brown on Facebook. I would love for y'all to hear the new single, download it, stream it, whatever you do, where music is available to you, and let me know if it blesses you the way that I believe that it's going to bless you.
0: It absolutely will. Anthony Brown, thank you so much for stopping by. You're always welcome here.
1: My big sister, I love you, E. Thank you so much, y'all. Yeah.

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1: What's your opinion?
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3: All right, Cheryl, what are we talking about today?
4: All right, we're all a part of Generation X, right? According to MediaCulture.com, when it comes to technology, we are considered a bridge generation that grew up in the analog era and adopted digital age, right? We view tools like AI, social media with a healthy dose of caution before adopting them. But because of the military training my husband had, you don't want to have nothing to do with it. So you have some in our generation who's like, that's security breach. I'm not doing it. I don't want to. And so he barely updates his cell phone. Like, he will get rid of his cell phone when he don't have enough storage. Like, what, sir? Like, you know what I'm saying? But for me, I'm like looking for the next technology. I want to know. I want to be on top of it all, which is why we have our AI specialist, Kim Fox Dunnigan, teaching us and making sure that we know you don't have to be afraid of it and how to use it to our advantage, right? But I want to know what's one piece of technology you refuse to use? Is there something that's happening right now that you're saying, nope, I don't want to do it? Now, when my grandmother was living, she wouldn't use the microwave. She was like, that food cooked too quick. I'm not doing it. I'm not doing it. And so what is something that you won't use?
5: When I go to the grocery store and I wave their hand under that thing to pay for their food,
4: yeah, you know, ma'am, I'm not doing that.
6: What do they do?
4: So, yeah, you
5: wave
4: can have
5: hand
4: a chip
5: under the thing, the chip in your hand.
6: Revelations,
4: sound exactly like the mark of the beast to me.
6: Yeah,
4: exactly. That's right, Erica. Like, I forgot about that.
5: It took me a minute to even get, like, with the Apple Pay and just using my phone. I left and I was like, oh my God, I don't have my wallet. And I realized just how much is in my phone. But it's scary. Yeah. How much is in my phone?
4: Yeah.
5: You know what I mean?
4: But
5: y'all
4: laughed at me about the bank.
5: It's very convenient.
4: Yeah.
6: Cheryl gonna get in the bank line. You understand me?
5: Griff ain't going to the bank.
6: Nobody's walking around with cash anymore.
5: Is not going to take a picture of the check and put it in there. She's still going to the bank. Mm-hmm. She's still going downtown. I was like, Mom, you really don't have to do that to pay a ticket. Just put it on.
4: My mother was doing money
5: putting on my information
4: orders.
5: There. Mama, they already have your information. If you went to the hospital, they got your information. Your social, they already have it.
6: This ain't real technology, but I don't know how to use an air fryer. I'm not
4: I love it. I love the air fryer.
6: I heard. But
4: I love the air
6: fryer. I'm like, that ain't no oven.
4: That's technology. You're right.
5: No, my oven went out on a Thanksgiving, and I had three air fryers going. I literally had to cook Thanksgiving dinner. Yes, and it was amazing.
4: Yeah, it's good.
6: I heard, and I know what it do to fries and everything else, but
4: it revives your fries. It does. Yeah, you could cook. I like to fry my chicken in there. Yeah. Yep.
6: I'm an old man, as old as Cheryl is, going to the bank for $30.
4: Why do you have to throw me in there with
5: you? Just talking about your oldness that you don't do.
4: You know what? I heard you talking about too, Erica. You don't like the self check-in either, because it's like, was it you that said you didn't like
5: that? I mean, I do sometimes, but I want you to earn your money.
4: See,
5: I got to pay all this money. Somebody else do something.
4: Like, I don't work for the rest for the grocery store.
5: I don't work for the grocery store. I used to work for the grocery store. I don't anymore. Okay, maybe it's trauma.
6: Never
5: for me. I
6: never like self checkout. I'm stressed. And then when you do it all by yourself, then they want a human to come talk to you. Leave me alone.
4: Up.
6: I thought this was
4: now the lights blinking because you don't know what you're doing.
6: Right. And everybody behind me going, number five. Jeez, I'm never my first grocery list.
5: So we want to know what's one piece of technology you refuse to use? Maybe it's Face ID for you. I don't know. What's one piece of technology you refuse to use? Call us 877-242-2426. The first time I seen my face, I ran a red light and they sent me a picture of me. Yes, you heard me right. They sent me a picture of me looking like, did they just take a picture of me? And I had to pay that ticket. We want to know, 877-242-2426. 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
4: Today we're asking what piece of technology you refuse to use. We want to hear from the Get Up Church. Let's go to Lady Wanda Deshay in Maryland. Hey, Lady Wanda, what's something you refuse to use?
5: Well, you know, I went to an airport going on a trip, and it was clear eyes. And for TSA, they wanted you to use your eyes to check through, you know, to go through the fast lane. I'm like, oh no, you're not going to get me to take a picture. You're not going to take a picture of my eyes, and I can just go through in with the check of my eyes. I was like, not doing that. Not
6: doing that. Very Terminator-esque.
7: Right.
5: Hi, how are you? So glad that I listen to you all going to work. I'll be so happy when I turn it on. Y'all just lift me up. So thank you all so much. And happy anniversary, Erica and Griff.
4: Thank you.
5: Not
4: God
5: my eyes, sorry.
4: Have a good day. Bye-bye. Not your eyes. We got it.
5: Bye-bye.
4: Bianca in Detroit is on the line. Hey, Bianca, what's one piece of technology you ain't using?
8: I am not using the AI assistant that helps us at the fast food restaurant drive-thru line.
4: Right.
9: It's like robots.
6: What is it?
4: To take your order. Oh, the little robots that roll up
8: to
4: you?
8: Oh, yes. Creepy. Yes.
9: Crazy.
8: No, I don't like
4: I
8: that.
4: I understand.
8: Hi, my name is Julie. I'm your AI assistant. I'll take your order. I said, hey, Julie, give me somebody on the inside. Thank you.
9: Hey, Julie, how you? Okay, I don't want to use you.
8: No.
4: I love it. Thank you for calling. We appreciate you.
8: Thank you.
6: 877-242-2426. It's time for the Get Up Poll. Let's talk to our girl, Leo, from Baltimore. Leo, what is something that you are not jumping aboard on? No, ma'am. No reindeer game.
10: AI. I'm scared of it.
4: You scared of it?
10: I think it's going to, like, invade everything. You know, you ask one question. I'm just scared of AI. I haven't touched it yet. I haven't asked it one thing. You know, probably just tell me more than I'm ready for. What's correct?
6: Leo, what you do for a living, sis?
10: Actually, I'm semi-retired. I do, Lordy, I can't even remember, Bruce. You got me so excited because I never get a chance to talk to you. But I do care providing. I take care of mentally and physically challenged adults.
6: Nice. So look, in AI, in any search engine, whatever one you use, ChatGPT or anything, you could ask it, what's an efficient way to help, you know, the people that I work with, and watch what it does. And then it'll start listing things, and then it'll show you options,
4: and
6: then it'll, like, it's, don't be scared of it. Scared is strong. I know it's different, but don't be scared of it. Just see.
10: All right, Griff, we will have this conversation later and I'll let you know I made out, okay?
6: I will be waiting to hear from you. Good.
4: Thank you for calling. Have a good day.
10: Good. Thank you, Erica. Love you all.
4: Okay. Bye-bye. Love you back. You. Bye-bye. Regina in Virginia's on the line. Hey, Virginia, what's one piece of technology you are not using?
11: I am not going to use that microwave. I'm like Erica's grandmother. That food is cooking too fast and it don't taste good.
4: It don't.
9: It's rubbery.
4: It's chewy.
9: You're right. Yeah.
11: Exactly. All the taste is gone. I'll put
4: my
11: it in the oven.
4: My family's so mad I don't have no microwave.
11: I didn't have a microwave. I never had a microwave. Anywhere I've lived, I've never had a microwave until now because the apartment, it comes with the microwave.
4: It just come with it.
11: And I don't use it. Yeah. No.
4: Wow. Well, thank you for calling.
11: Thank you.
4: I know that's right.
11: Love y'all much.
4: A good old heat. That's how I'm heating up my food. Good old fire.
11: Exactly.
4: Thank you for calling.
11: You're welcome.
6: All right, let's go to Charlotte and talk.
4: Oh, go ahead. Oh, yeah, go ahead.
6: Well, we know I'm so good. It just makes us both introduce them. Ladies and gentlemen, Dale from Charlotte, where have you been, sir? And what ain't you using?
12: Thank you very much. Thank you very much. Got a song about it. Like, here you go. No, kidding. What I'm not using. It's the wireless earbuds. Can't do it. Not going to do it. It's just...
4: Really?
12: There's an electronic signal. Yes. If anything is being charged, you do not want to put that in the vicinity of your skull or your face for more than maybe a minute at the most. Please, for the love of everything holy, do not use your phones. If you have a 5G phone or more advanced, do not put that on your face or on your skin or near your head for more than 2 minutes. The technology has not been certified over a 15-year study yet. please, folks, I don't want people growing two and three heads out their neck and people like, what?
9: You're scaring the people, Dale.
6: Okay, Dale.
4: You're scaring the people for no reason.
12: I'm trying to drop some science here. Been in technology.
4: Okay.
12: 7 years. Just be careful. Okay. Please be careful. Please be careful. Use your old, clunky, wired earbuds that actually get in your way when you exercise it and run it. That's the way to go.
6: I ain't gonna lie. I like them too.
4: Thank you for calling, Dale. We appreciate you.
12: Have a wonderful day, you guys. Bye-bye.
4: Well, there it is there. Get up, church. Y'all ain't doing it. Listen, I hear some of y'all, but some of us, we could maybe learn more about it instead of just being afraid of it. Study it, like Dale was saying, find the research, and then, you know, move with the times. Get up, mornings, y'all.

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1: It's been an absolutely amazing day. Y'all know we cannot do this show without you. So before we go, let's pray. Father, I thank you and I praise you for this day. I thank you for your strength and your power. I thank you for reminding us that there's greatness on the inside of us, Lord. You call us fearfully and wonderfully made in your image. So I thank you, God, that we can face every test, we can face every obstacle, and we can conquer. We can have power, we can have authority, we can have healing, we can have provision, we can have everything we need. We thank you, God, for supplying every need according to your riches and glory. In Jesus' name I pray. Thank God. Amen.
0: Amen.
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1: I don't know about you, but I just want the Lord.

many of y'all want the Lord? Now listen, in order for you to go to that next level, you may have to go through a little something. Watch me. You put that hand up there now. But I want all of y'all that don't mind going through the persecution in order to go to the next level in God.

0: classic inspiration from John P. Key on the Ronette Rollins Show, feeding your faith and fueling your joy. All right, fam. So as the Nolan Wells family continues their fight for truth and transparency, family attorney Ben Crump released the preliminary findings of an independent autopsy funded by Colin Kaepernick's foundation, and the results came back undetermined because state officials retained certain interior neck body parts from the initial state examinations. The independent pathologist stated he could not rule out neck injury or non-accidental factors. Now, Jackson County DA announced that Mississippi's official state autopsy results will remain sealed until presented to a grand jury, which prosecutors say is standard protocol for deaths of this nature, and has urged, of course, patience while investigators finalize their work. This story has garnered national support. Reverend Al Sharpton, Tyler Perry, and Terrell Owens put up a $125,000 reward for info leading to clarity or prosecution. Tyler Perry covered expenses for Nolan's memorial service. And while we continue to pray for this family, let's also continue demanding the truth and saying his name, Nolan Wells. You're listening to the best in inspiration.
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0: Martha Munizzi on the Ronette Rollins Show with Glorious. I love that one. 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
1: Music from Zacardi Cortez, Working on Me, on the Best in Inspiration. I'm Ronette Rollins, feeding your faith and fueling your joy. All right, fam, so that stomach parasite, you remember Cyclospora, the one tied to the shredded iceberg lettuce from Taco Bell? Well, it has expanded to 4 more states, bringing national cases to more than 4,000. The lettuce was supplied by Taylor Farms de Mexico, which voluntarily recalled all iceberg lettuce sourced from Central Mexico on July 17th, and Taco Bell said it stopped using the lettuce that very same day. On top of that, the CDC just announced that U.S. measles cases have hit a 35-year record high, topping over 2,300 cases across 45 states. As a matter of fact, AP News reports that the number of cases, measles cases in the U.S. right now has surpassed the total number of cases for all of 2025. Baby, we only halfway through the year and we have already exceeded the total number of cases since last year. My God, today. So y'all be careful out here, okay? I've got music from Nia Allen coming up in minutes, so stay tuned to the Best in Inspiration.
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0: 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That's music from Tasha Page Lockhart with Different. Man, when you are trying to live your life to please Jesus Christ, your life can't help but change and be different. All right, fam. So recently, my husband and I started watching an FX TV series called The Bear on Hulu, right? It's currently in its fifth season, but we started from the beginning, like season one, episode one. Now, we both tried it separately, maybe like last year, to watch the show and just could not, for some reason, get into it. But we tried it recently, and after binging like three episodes, I think it's safe to say we're hooked, okay, and we love it. Now, the news cycle is so depressing that you just gotta have a go-to comedy to just lighten the mood sometimes, right? So I hope that you have something that you can watch, whether it be a TV, a movie, something that you can go to that would just lighten the mood, right? Because, yeah, it's so much to be concerned about, so much that you could worry about, but because we serve the God that we serve, we put our trust in Him, we lean on Him, and we know He's going to work things out. And we just have to sit back and wait. We don't have to sit back and wait and be depressed, okay? So if you need a good show to check out The Bear. All right, I've got more of your favorites in gospel and inspiration coming up in the next hour of the Ronette Rollins Show on the Best in Inspiration.
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0: Come on, Zion, clap those hands with me. Come on, come on, all God's people. Come on, come on, Mike. Come on, come on, come on. Do them up like this, do them up like this, come on.

0: It's Corinne Hawthorne, Look at God, on the Ronette Rollins Show, feeding your faith and fueling your joy. 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
0: 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I'm leaving.

Texas. Has he come through for somebody else? Why don't you just say, thank you, Jesus. Thank you, Jesus. 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
6: We hope you're enjoying your weekend, and we're glad that you're spending some of it with us here. It's the Retirement Chef. Brian Butler is his name. He's the CEO and Senior Wealth Advisor with Wealth Standard Financial. Always here to whip up some wealth for you on the weekend. We've got a lot to get to on today's show. What Mick Jagger said about aging. We can't wait to see if you agree with that. And an idea that the Trump administration wants to borrow from halfway around the world when it comes to your retirement. But first, Brian, let's start it off with our he said, she said, where you and I have yet to agree on anything. So we'll see if today is any different. I saw this story about a gentleman who bought a restaurant, small business owner, and he's going to realize his dream. It was a pho restaurant. And as he was cleaning it out from the previous owner, he found $12,000. $12,000. So he wanted to give it back to the person he thought was the rightful owner. He went to call this gentleman, the previous owner of the restaurant, and the number had been disconnected. Didn't give up there. He went to a local news outlet, and they did a live segment with him where he recognized that he had a different number for the previous owner of the restaurant. Live on television, he calls the number. You can't tell me that this wasn't pre-planned, but that's okay. It makes for great television and a good story here. He got the gentleman on the phone and told him, I've got your $12,000. And the gentleman said, this is amazing. I'm having some health issues. I could really use this money. So now the new owner is being touted as a hero in his community for giving the money back. But the question today for all of you listening and for you, Brian, would you have given the $12,000 back?
5: Of course, it's temptation. But you would definitely want to get that money back to the person who it belongs to. And, you know, it ended up being a blessing to this gentleman because he was going through some health issues. So, you know, things worked out pretty well. And yeah, I would give the money back.
6: So what do you think it says about me as a human being that there is no way I would have given that money back? And here's my argument. I bought the restaurant. The assumption is, like, when you buy a home, whatever's left behind is yours. And you know, there's probably a lot of trash you got to clean out of these places. We've all moved in somewhere and somebody's trash was still there. So along with the trash, if I find a treasure, I think I should be able to keep it.
5: I see where you're coming from. You're like, it's mine.
6: Mine. It's a good thing I am not the financial advisor in this scenario and you are, but that is honestly how I feel. I would have kept the money. But it was a nice feel-good story for the people in their community for this gentleman to reach out and give it back. So if you have an opinion, would you have kept the money? Would you not? Who do you side with, Sari or Brian? When you call to request your retirement recipe, let us know. That retirement recipe is going to be your personal recipe for what retirement could look like, a plan to get you to where you want to go. So that number is 713-489-7929, especially if you're 55 and older and you're looking forward to your retirement. Give us a call, 713 713- 888-489-7929. And again, we really do look forward to hearing whether you would have kept the money or whether you would have given it back. So we're going to get going today. Speaking of retirement, the cost of living down in June and the consumer price index dropped for the first time in 6 years. Now, remember what was happening 6 years ago, Brian?
5: What was happening 6 years ago?
6: Six years ago was 2020.
5: See, now that is just crazy to me. 2020, COVID.
6: That's right. It seems not that long ago, doesn't it?
5: No, it definitely doesn't. It seems like we were all working from our houses, wearing masks, hyperventilating as we traveled around the grocery store.
6: Airports, airplanes, everybody with those masks on.
5: Oh, no. My mom is definitely, she wears her mask all the time.
6: Yeah.
5: She's like, I haven't got sick and my allergies aren't bad. So there's no convincing her that that mask isn't perfect.
6: The right thing to do. Hopefully learn some things from that time in our history. It just doesn't seem like it was that long ago. And so for the consumer price index to drop for the first time since then, that's kind of a big deal. And as inflation cools, or it did last month, how does that impact the Social Security COLA? Because that's where we're getting to the important stuff for your retirement.
5: Now, the COLA estimate is what they're trying to use to keep up with inflation. It does halfway decent job sometimes. Like the estimate was in the fours. I think it was close to 5%, 4.7%. But the projected now is 3.7. So if inflation's coming down, so there's the COLA. So it means a little bit less money in your pocket for the people taking their Social Security currently. And, it's a great thing for Social Security to drop, but no one wants, everybody wants a bigger raise, you know, everybody, whether you're at work or whether you're getting your Social Security, but it's a good sign. One of the signs for the economy, is a lot of different things. The consumer price index is one. But the inflation is lower, but still high. So I want people to understand that when you're dealing with inflation, because when you think about how they calculate these numbers, things like groceries and, you know, pharmacy bills and things like that aren't included in the consumer price index.
6: I will never understand that. Because those are the things that as consumers, we have to buy.
5: Yeah. And it's all a political game. It's all politicians. I didn't say party. It's all of them.
6: Because it's been like this through multiple administrations.
5: Exactly.
6: Yeah.
5: And so it's just a number that they throw out there. And if it's positive, they take credit. If it's negative, they blame the other group. So whoever it is. And so it's a shell game for politicians.
6: So when we talk about inflation, a lot of times, if inflation is going down, then the Fed might have a situation on their hands where they decide to raise interest rates, right? We don't know. We've got this new head of the Fed, so we're not really sure what's going to happen. But people normally think of interest rates going down as the positive. But as we get into retirement, is that always the case?
5: Interest rates have always been a double-edged sword, because if you go back to the early 80s and people were buying more houses with mortgages with 15 to 16% interest rates, but they also were going to the bank and getting 16, 17% interest rates on their savings accounts. So it's one of those things. If you're a saver, high interest rates are great. If you're a buyer or a borrower, whether you're buying a car or a house or anything else, high interest rates are bad. And so for retirees, most retirees want high interest rates, whereas most Gen X and millennials and Gen Z, they would prefer low interest rates because it allows them a chance to buy a home, borrow money for a business, et cetera. So it's some people are happy. Some people are very angry with high interest rates. And so it's just one of those things that is a game of life when you're dealing with this. So depending on what season you're in, depends on how much you like high or low interest rates.
6: And this show, obviously, you know, directed towards people who are getting close to or already in retirement. So higher interest rates for our listeners actually is a positive thing, but do people usually understand that when they come and sit down with you in Wealth Standard Financial for the first time?
5: Most people don't understand the level of effect that it has, because when we're investing, if high interest rates are there, it affects both your investments, because the smaller cap and mid cap companies, they need to borrow. And if their borrowing costs are high, well, they can't expand as much. So those particular areas of the market might not do as well long term. Whereas the big companies, they can afford to buy and it doesn't really affect them. But if you are saving or putting money in things like, let's say, life insurance or annuities, if interest rates are high, those products become very, very attractive. If interest rates are super low, you have to be a little bit more nuanced. They're still attractive and there's still opportunity, but you have to be more nuanced. When the market is, when the interest rates are high, well, you have the world is your oyster, because they all make money based on the interest rate spreads. And so when we're looking at investments, whether it's the stock market, the bond market, alternative investments, life insurance, annuities, reverse mortgages, even. All of these things are just tools in the toolkit. Some people, we never use them or bring them up. Other people, we bring up all of them. And it really depends on the scenario and the problem we're trying to fix. And we like to tell people interest rates are great for retirees, if they're high. And we have to manage that. But usually what happens is we're managing both the high interest rates and higher taxes, because the bigger your portfolio is, the bigger your savings are, the more the government's going to tax you. And so those two things go hand in hand, higher taxes, higher interest rates. We have to manage them both.
6: As you and I talk about, there's pros and cons to most things. So even high interest rates in retirement isn't necessarily a pro. There is the con of the higher taxes, in which case you really need a good tax strategy.
5: Yes. And that's the thing with retirement. I was talking to a lady that was a listener last week, and she was surprised at how many decisions she needed to make for retirement. She's like, I have to make so many more decisions now than I did when I was working. And if I make these decisions incorrectly, they could have a dramatic effect on my lifestyle. And it was interesting for her to say it, because she was living it. And she's like, I had no idea that things were this complicated as you get ready to retire, because everyone's hands are out, you know, the government, tax, healthcare, living expenses, travel, all of that. If you make wrong decisions, they can be really expensive. And retirement has just gotten more complicated. As people approach it, they start realizing that, especially in the year before or 2 years before, when they start trying to replace that paycheck, they're like, okay, where's my money going to come from?
6: Because all we ever thought about was how much do we need, right? All we thought about, that accumulation number, get $1 million, get $1.5 million, whatever you had in your mind. We thought about getting there, but then it's like, what do we do with it?
5: Retirement is a cash flow exercise. And so that's why we spend so much time looking at interest rates, managing the cash flow in your retirement, giving you your spending plan so that you have your base spending plan. And if we can give you a raise along the way, we have targets that we have set in place to help you do that. And then if we need to do a salary cut, we have targets to do that. You'll have a clearer picture based on all of these things that are coming at you. And if you have a plan, that gives you an opportunity to have better outcomes.
6: Because you always say you don't know what you don't know. And that's what this woman that you were just referring to found out. She came in to talk to you and realized, oh, there's a lot of things that I didn't even know I was going to need to do for this retirement.
5: The fun part for us is educating them, giving them the plan, and then watching them be happier as they leave. And so that's when I know I did a good job, when people are happy as they prepare for retirement. And then I start seeing all the pictures on Facebook and all the traveling the world and doing all of this stuff that they wanted to do.
6: And you're like, I did that. I was part of that, you know, because had they not come in and spoken with you and got the plan, they might not have realized, number one, that they could even take those trips, because we know a lot of people have a fear of spending down that money too soon. And so they'll not do things that they always wanted to do if they don't have that plan in their pocket.
5: Exactly. Hey, planning is where everything starts with us. And then the strategy is just built out by what you want, what's available, and then how we can execute. So it's the best.
6: It's your retirement recipe that Brian is talking about giving you complimentary for giving us a call right now and letting us know you'd like some help planning your retirement. 713-489-7929. Let's talk about the first trip that you're going to take. Where are you going? 713-489-7929. Stick around. We've got a lot more to get to, including the RMD strategy versus the 4% strategy. If you're not sure what the RMD strategy is, stick around because you're going to find out next right here on The Retirement Chef.
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6: Thank you so much for joining us. 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Can you guide us through both of these potential ways to manage our retirement?
5: For sure. I think most people have heard of the 4% rule, but if you haven't, the 4% rule is just a rule that says, hey, if you take 4% of your portfolio, you most likely won't run out of money. Now, the pro with that is you might not run out of money. The con, it might not be enough money for you to live on. And so, many times what we're seeing is there's a disconnect, and because of inflation and just everything costing more and lifestyle and people wanting to do more travel and whatnot, the 4% rule has been proven to not be enough. People can take out like 3.7% or something like that. So on $1 million, you're looking at $37,000 to $40,000 a year. Now, that doesn't sound a lot. And many people, when they come to the office, they'll have $1 million, $1.5 million, and they're like, but I need more money. They're trying to recreate the money that they make now. So they might make $200,000, $300,000. And in retirement, you're going to have a drastically different budget. You know, in this case, it would be a budget, but we give you the spending plan that equates to the assets that you have. And many times that 4% rule just won't cut it. There's some strategies that we use when we're building out the retirement recipe to try to bridge that gap. And it's not as clear cut as just saying how much money I have and I take 4% of that now. So it's just more complicated. So that's the 4% rule. The RMD strategy is even more restrictive, I would say, because you're not required to take out your RMDs, your required minimum distributions, till you're age 73. And, you know, that's going to change in a few years. For those born after 1960, it's going to jump up to age 75. But what do you do if you're 62? So you have to bridge that gap somewhere. And so that's where having the right spending plan, the buckets, and then that's where the tax strategy really comes into play. So do we do things like Roth conversions to both help your taxes later on? Because if taxes rise, you're most likely, if your portfolio is doing decently from 62 to 75, well, now that number is bigger. So it's like paying taxes on the seed versus the harvest, if you want to use a farming analogy. So the smaller your taxable bill, do you pay your taxes now at historically low tax rates, even though it might not feel like it? Do we pay those taxes now, or do you wait until the required minimum distribution is 73%? And that number is in the 3%, 3.7%, depending on how old you are. And it rises a little bit every year. And the IRS has some tables that they use to do the calculation. But the older you get, the more you have to take out. And if your portfolio is growing at the same time, okay, the more money you have to take out. So now you're building your whole income plan around what's required to take out. Now, is that enough? Some people, they don't even want the required minimum distribution. Others have to take it to live on. And your situation is very different, and there are pros and cons to taking it, leaving it, not doing Roth conversions, because many people feel like they're too old once they start doing required minimum distributions to do things like Roth conversions. And I would say it's no age requirement, because many of them are doing Roth conversions for estate planning scenarios. So they want to leave their family a tax-free amount of money versus leaving them a big tax bill and giving more money to the government. Because, you know, well, you can leave it to the government because you know they're going to do right by you and really be good stewards of that money, right?
6: Spend it exactly how you would have wanted them to. Because that's what they've done your entire working life. Why would that change? And you mentioned that the RMDs get bigger as you get older. So if you are managing it through RMDs, it almost sounds counterintuitive to me, though, because if you think about the go-go years at the beginning of retirement, that's usually when people want to spend more money because they're having all of these new adventures.
5: Yeah, at the beginning of retirement, it's usually not a issue taking out the required minimum distribution. But as you find your groove in retirement, I find people start spending less money as they get in year 5, 10 in retirement. They've just gotten more efficient on what they want to do. Many of their bills have been paid off, so they have more cash flow. That's when they start saying, well, I don't need this money. I have a pension, I have Social Security, or I have this annuity income that's plenty. Can I just leave the money in the IRA? And
6: no.
5: Government is like, nope.
6: The answer is no, ma'am.
5: And so we see it all the time that we have to start building out a tax strategy. And so you'll see with these decisions that you're making in retirement, they're both investment decisions, tax decisions, estate, and they're all blended together. And then risk, longevity insurance, essentially. What's your long-term care plan? Are you paying for it out of pocket? Are you supplementing it with some type of care policy? Do you have somebody in your family that's going to take care of you? Do they know that? You start doing all these different scenarios and calculations for the different seasons of your retirement. Most people just put it off. And that's just like with everything. You know, I've been saying I need to lose 30 pounds for a while now. I know everything to do, but ask me, have I done it? And it's the
6: I'm
5: same thing with
6: I'm asking you,
5: retirement.
6: Ryan, have you done it?
5: Not yet. I've worked on it. I'm down 7. So
6: that's awesome. Congratulations.
5: There's momentum. Thank you. Thank you. So it's some momentum, and that's what we need to build in retirement. Get you some momentum, get you some wins. And then we try to help you be unstoppable.
6: So the retirement recipe is what could potentially get you there. It is your recipe for the retirement that you want. And Brian can help you put that together. 713-489-7929. Especially if you're 55 and older and looking forward to your retirement, we invite you to call us now and request your complimentary retirement recipe at 713-489-7929. I know something that you'll probably do a lot of in your retirement when you have that free time, Brian, go to the movies because you're such a movie buff. So thought about you when I saw this recent survey asking people what their ideal runtime for a movie would be. And not really surprising, it varied depending on generations. So 92 minutes was the sweet spot for boomers. 82 minutes was the sweet spot for Gen Z. So you can see as the generations go on, the attention span gets shorter.
5: Well, and you know, that's a product of environment and technology.
6: Yes.
5: So, you know, baby boomers and Gen X, you know, we didn't grow up with that much technology coming up, and the technology just grew more and more and more. And then you see that attention span gets shorter and shorter and shorter each generation. Waiting in line and just staring at the back of the head of the person in front of you was a thing when I was growing
6: and
5: up.
6: And you know what? It is good for your brain. It should still be a thing, but now everybody's standing there on the TikTok with the 20-second video.
5: Nonstop simulation.
6: Nonstop. And I don't know that that's necessarily a good thing, but it is out there. So we did a little digging to find out what is one of the longest movies ever made. It is not a new movie, but here's a hint. Let's see if you can figure this out.
5: I definitely know that sound.
6: It's technically episode 8. That is one of the longest movies ever made, Star Wars. But those movies were entertaining, so maybe you didn't mind sitting around watching it for 2-3 hours, whatever it took.
5: Like you said, I'm a movie buff, and so right

0: The Odyssey, I think, has episode 8 beat. It's a runtime of 2 hours and 52 minutes. So it is an epic.
1: 2 hours and 52 minutes?
0: Yes.
1: I mean, it's going to be fun because you do this VIP experience, don't you?
0: Yeah, yeah. So our clients love it. They can go get unlimited popcorn, drinks, and they go in there. They get to meet each other. So it's always funny to me, people that become friends because they met at our events. And it's like, okay, well, we'll take that too. So we're building community at the same time. But I love movies. So we're in the middle of our summer movie series right now with The Odyssey today. And then we're going to start up a fall movie series in October. So it's a fun time, and it's something to do inside because I'm not going outside in Houston in July.
1: So yep, people are saying crazy. They want shorter movies, but longer movies are still being made. So I don't know where that disconnect is happening, but very excited about The Odyssey.
0: No, yeah. And I think it's just hard to get some of these stories in an hour and a half. You got to tell some stories, and these directors, if they're spending that much money, they're going to take the chance and make it longer.
1: That's true. And at least you get unlimited popcorn tonight with Brian and Wellstander Financial. So as we move from movies to music, because mentioned that Mick Jagger, he's in his 80s, and he just said, "There is nothing good," and those two words are in quotation marks, "about getting older physically." I agree with Mick on this.
0: Yeah, I think we all will agree. You know, you can get better and smarter as you get older, but that body does not. I will take the 20-year-old body over this one.
1: With the 50-year-old mind.
0: Right. Yes. You put those two together, it's going to be a problem.
1: Unstoppable. He did say, though, that his songwriting, to your point, has actually gotten sharper and more thoughtful with his age. Do you think that same trade-off, like the slowing down physically while gaining perspective, shows up in how people make big financial decisions later in life when you're talking to them?
0: You would think so, but it really doesn't. In retirement, I see people in their thought processes many times, they start to make bad decisions because they're making decisions out of fear. When you're working, that paycheck, it puts a lot of spackle on the wall and covers up a lot of things that you might have been doing. But in retirement, if you make a couple bad decisions, those bad decisions can cost you tons of money. And, you know, I saw it in 1999 and 2000 as the tech bubble crashed. I saw how much there was no way you could tell someone what to invest in 1998. It was just, they knew everything and it was like,
1: it was just a free for all.
0: Yeah. And good luck trying to convince somebody to be diversified in 1998. And we all know what happened to that movie.
1: Hindsight, baby.
0: And so when things are going well, people, you know, make bad decisions. When things are going poorly, people make bad decisions. And so having a partner when there's a panic and, you know, the news and TV, their job is not to calm you down and give you the best news out there. It's to get you to watch. And so they do that, telling you the crazy headlines and talking about the next greatest investment strategy. And so having a partner to help you kind of weed through the noise, and we act as a decision partner when you're trying to make those complicated decisions. Well, we give you some pros, we give you some cons, and then help you make the decision that's right for you, because that decision is different for each scenario. Some people want to be more aggressive when the market's tanking. Other people want to be more conservative. There's no right or wrong. It's just depending on how you feel, what's right for your portfolio, and what's right for your retirement. And so we act as a thinking partner and really help you know what you don't know. And you don't know what that is until you actually start doing it. So why go through the mistakes that many people do? We had a guy that came to the office that worth a ton of money. He's one of those that 100% does not want his RMD because it's going to be huge. And he made some decisions that cost him $120,000 in taxes for doing Roth conversions the wrong way. And he was like, that's a $120,000 mistake that was unnecessary.
1: This was before he knew you.
0: Yes.
1: Yes.
0: Yes. And it was like, I said, well, why didn't you get some help? He was like, I just looked it up on the internet and I figured I could do it myself. And we run into that all the time. Sometimes it's true. Sometimes it's not. But if you have a team of people that this is all they do all day long, it's different.
1: It kind of makes me think about when your kids were little and you wanted to tell them about all the mistakes that you made so that they wouldn't make

0: the same mistakes. You can think about Wellstandard Financial as your parent company to not make the mistakes that Brian has seen other people make. And why would you figure that out for yourself going into retirement? Not the best time to be making mistakes for yourself. So give us a call and request your complimentary retirement recipe that Brian just mentioned, 713-489-7929. 713-489-7929. Stick around. We got a lot more to get to. The Trump administration has an idea of borrowing a strategy from halfway around the world. Who are we trying to get this strategy from? Plus, why so many people over 50 keep putting off the trip they've always dreamed of. Let's talk about you not being one of those people as the Retirement Chef continues.
1: No one told you that part of adulting was deciding what's for dinner every night for the rest of your life.
2: Man, I've got nothing to eat.
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0: It's the Retirement Chef, and we're so glad that you're here. 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And Brian, I don't know whether this is a feel-good story or a sad make-you-cry story about this gentleman. Orion Asmuth is his name. He's 94, and he's been driving trucks since he was 19. He has now made the Guinness World Book of Records for the oldest truck driver.
4: Like, what highway is he on and how do I avoid it?
0: Hopefully he's not behind the wheel of that semi anymore, but he has logged more than 5 million miles over his 70 plus years on the job.
4: Can you imagine the things that he's seen on the highway? It's just the stories that he has, the places he's gone.
0: He would be a great guest for this show to maybe share some of the funnier things that he has seen other people doing on the road or places that he has been. He's probably seen so many changes just driving for 70 plus years. I can't imagine that. And shout out to any truck drivers hauling through Houston right now. We really appreciate what you do because without you, we wouldn't be able to get the things that we need. But that is a job for a special person.
4: The level of patience that you have to have and then the focus you have to maintain with the crazies that are on the road.
0: I mean, my limit is about 6 hours. To go like a road trip, right? After 6 hours, I've lost all interest in what we're doing. I need to get out of the car. And for you to be able to just continue to, like Brian said, keep focused and be safe and get these things where they need to go, we really do appreciate that. And Orin has probably seen most of this country, but I don't know whether he's done a lot of like international travel. Obviously, you can't drive a truck to someplace like Australia, which has made it into the news recently because President Trump has been talking about borrowing a piece of their retirement system. So in Australia, employees are required to contribute a certain percentage of every paycheck to their own personal pension account is what they call it there. So, you know, here you can or you don't have to contribute to your 401k if it's offered through your company, but there everyone has to do it. So we talk a lot about, I mean, the system here potentially needs to be fixed, but is an overhaul like this, in your opinion, Brian, the right way to go?
4: An overhaul definitely is what's needed, but is this the right solution? I think this should be part of a conversation. It's on the right track. It's far as having a set percentage that people can have for retirement, because some people just, you know, they just don't save for retirement very well. it shouldn't be an additional tax that business owners and then other people are going to have to pay. Something has to give. So we already pay employment tax. We pay Social Security, Medicare, all of these other bills that we're having to pay. So some of that money needs to be reallocated to go towards something like this. I think it would be beneficial for everyone. There need to be tax deductions included. But the problem with programs like this and things like Social Security was fine for a while, and government started borrowing from it. It was never meant to be like a government piggy bank. And then, Reagan turned on the faucet. Clinton increased the amount. So that's a Republican and a Democrat doing things to raise your taxes on Social Security and things that you were promised. And so we have to figure out a way to make these scenarios and retirement more permanent and beneficial to everyone. So it needs to be beneficial to the government, to you, and to business owners and employers out there. And figuring out what that's going to be is not simple, but it can definitely be done if we want to do it.
0: It would take probably a couple of parties getting together and working across the aisle to come up with a plan like this.
4: Oh, so that would be easy.
0: It'll be done by next week. No problem. Y'all don't worry about it. And
4: so that's a Republican and a Democrat doing things to raise your taxes on Social Security and things that you were promised. And so we have to figure out a way to make, these scenarios and retirement more permanent and beneficial to everyone. So it needs to be beneficial to the government, to you, and to business owners and employers out there. And figuring out what that's going to be is not simple, but it can definitely be done if we want to do it.
0: It would take probably a couple of parties getting together and working across the aisle to come up with a plan like this.
4: Oh, so that would be easy.
0: It'll be done by next week. No problem. Y'all don't worry about it. And you talk about things that potentially could be changed. We could benefit from change. But the way that the system stands today, what are some things that we should be thinking about in building our own retirement plans, especially because, you mentioned before, when we're young, it's hard to even conceptualize retirement, right? You're 20, you're buying a house, you're getting married, you're having a family, all these things take precedent. But when we get to like 55, 60 years old and you realize that this could be a mere 10 years away, what are the things that we can be doing to set ourselves up for success? What things can you help us with?
4: First off, is just designing what you want your retirement to look like. Some people want to travel the world. Other people want to travel to their backyard. They have no desire to get on the planes and travel and do all of that. And so figuring out what that looks like, then how much is that going to cost? What's your tax situation? How is that going to affect your cash flow in retirement? Health, because the healthier you are, the longer you're going to live. Now, the pro with that, you can have some good times and healthy years. The con is, your money going to keep up with that longevity? So longevity and lifetime income are one of the areas that we focus heavily on, because it's one of the things that people are drastically underestimating, because people always spend a lot of money at the beginning of retirement, but they're not counting into, potential tax increases, healthcare inflation, which inflates around 7% today, is probably going to keep going up. Having long-term care events. We talk about long-term care as being like a back-end problem in retirement, and it's a pitfall right when you can't have pitfalls. So when you're older and vulnerable, you don't want to all of a sudden have a horrible end to your retirement. And we want people to have that protection for longevity, because when we talk to people about long-term care, for example, we always say, typically there's a 4 to 5 years you're going to need long-term care. That math is changing, because if you get things like dementia or Alzheimer's and things like that, many of those people are living 10, 15 years, even 20 years with that diagnosis, where they need care, but they're not sick if you just look at them. How are you going to pay for that? Who's going to help you? Those are major pitfalls that I see every day that people just aren't thinking about, for one reason or another, and it's drastically underestimating that. Drastically underestimating the tax bill.
0: people a lot of times, in my experience, think that it's just not going to happen to them. Like, they understand that this is a thing, right? Alzheimer's is a thing, but that, oh, it's not going to happen to me because we don't want it to happen, but

0: I'm telling you right now, my family is going through this in this moment with my 94-year-old grandfather, who's been healthy his entire life. And he has been, I mean, sharp as a tack. And we're seeing it. And he's in an assisted living situation now. And sometimes he's very lucid and he thinks he shouldn't be there. And sometimes he doesn't even know where he is. And this was someone that you would not have necessarily expected it to happen. And it is taking a toll on my aunt because she has become his primary caregiver. And without a plan in place, this could have been so much worse.
1: Think of his caregiver. How old is she?
0: She's 60.
1: 60. Okay. And she's probably gearing up for retirement.
0: Right.
1: And is this how she wants to spend her years?
0: No.
1: So it's those things like, you know, even with a plan, it still takes a toll physically, emotionally, and time wise. And when we're thinking about that in retirement, all of these things lead and domino to other things, lead to the investments, lead to lifetime income, long-term care protections, estate strategy. And estate strategy is one of those things that is true while you're alive too. So healthcare directives, power of attorneys, you can just see from that list that we just rattled off right now that retirement gets complicated and there are so many decisions to make. And if you don't have somebody to bounce things off of, many times people just wait and see. We've all done that, but I'll just wait and see. I'll deal with it when it happens. And that's probably one of the worst things that you can do when it comes to retirement planning.
0: So if you'd like to be proactive today, there's a reason that you're here for the Retirement Chef. There's something that you were already thinking about in retirement. Pick up the phone, be proactive, and let us help. 713-489-7929, especially if you're in that red zone. We talk about 55 years or older and looking forward to a retirement. 713-489-7929. And since we were talking about Australia's retirement system, that country's on a lot of bucket lists for people to go and spend because you need a lot of time. That flight's really long. So retirement seems like the most appropriate time to take a trip someplace that far away. But new research is starting to say that a quarter of people over 50 feel stuck in what is now being called travel limbo. So held back by either money, fear of spending too much, or for some people, grandparents duties. So when you see clients come in and you know that they've got a dream trip, Brian, but you see them kind of wavering, what are you able to do to make them more comfortable to go and see that part of the world?
1: I kind of take it as a personal mission to get people to go on these trips if that's what they want to do in retirement, or even start that business or do something that they want in retirement, if we can make it happen. And so we really start focusing in on how much it's really going to cost. Because many times with retirement, it sounds like it's going to be way more than it is. And many trips, the biggest expense usually is the plane ticket. A lot of times if you go somewhere abroad, it's going to be cheaper once you get there. And then you can save, whether it be saving on the hotel, saving on transportation, food locally, but you can get the experience and still make it happen. And then a little bit of savings along the way goes far. And I remember my grandmother telling me when I was younger, she's like, oh, if you get $50, put $5 away in a savings account and don't think about it. And, you know, just a little money here and there, next thing you know, you have thousands of dollars over time. And so just having some patience when it comes to saving and having intentionality when it comes to saving. So, you know, you're saving for the right thing and you'll make it happen. And just doing it the right way, building out some of these trips, whether that be, hey, I'm going to drive Uber as a second job to pay for my trip to Japan, whatever it is. And we have several clients. We have one right now. She's in Hawaii. I think she comes back tomorrow. And she's planning for her trip to Japan in January. And so she's late 70s and she's still getting it in. She had these trips on her bucket list and she said nothing's going to stop her from getting there. And she's doing it.
0: Is she solo traveling these trips?
1: Well, you know, these are girls' trips.
0: Love
1: so
0: it.
1: She goes with her with her girls from church. So.
0: I love that so much. They're probably, my guess is that a lot of them are widowed at that age. And so they found each other and travel partners. And what a special thing for you to be able to be a part of also, because you're the one that's helping her financially plan for her to be able to do these things.
1: Yeah. Yeah. And it's interesting, just moving some things around that she thought were priorities that ended up not being. And then we put her funds and focus on the things that were really important to her. All of a sudden, that was the game changer. And so she's enjoying herself for sure.
0: And you get to see the pictures, and she's kind of like a little maybe travel agent for you moving forward, because if she goes someplace and really loves it, you could put it on your list.
1: Oh, I totally selfishly watch where my clients are going, and then I proceed to take all the notes. I'm like, oh, that sounds wonderful. I mean, put that on my list.
0: Would you say that travel is usually people's biggest bucket list item when they get to retirement?
1: So it's interesting. I would say ladies, it's probably 90% of the ladies want to travel, and it's like 60% of the guys.
0: Uh-oh.
1: And so there's a disconnect there sometimes. And so many times the ladies will have friends that they travel with because they're like, ah, my husband doesn't want to go here, so I'm going to go.
0: He could stay home and take care of the dog.
1: And it's a vacation for both of them.
0: Yeah. Spoken by a man that has been married a long time. So if you're interested in making whatever your bucket list looks like, what are the items on it? Think about one right now that you'd really like to make happen. And then think about how maybe a retirement recipe, a plan for you and your family, could help get you there. That's why we're here. 713-489-7929. 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
0: All right, Brian, this is the part of the show I've been looking forward to. We saw this story about the best vanilla ice cream according to Wirecutter. So Brian and I decided, you know what? We're going to take it for the team here, and we're going to taste this ice cream and let everyone know, is it better than Bluebell?
1: Okay. We got to do okay. The taste test.
0: Here we go. Open up. We both got some ice cream here. It's Haagen-Dazs, voted number one by... Oh, you're already good ahead of me. Hold on.
1: Hey, I'm hungry.
0: It is a retirement chef.
1: Mm-hmm.
0: Okay.
1: Okay.
0: I mean, that's not bad.
1: It is pretty good.
0: And someone who wrote this article also wrote like a description, notes, tasting notes, saying that it had a lovely milkiness and a slight note of custard. So I'm going to have to take a second bite to see if I agree with that. Okay. It actually is really creamy.
1: Yeah. Haagen-Dazs makes really good ice cream. And I like the fact that they're not using a bunch of fake ingredients, in it.
0: You can understand all the ingredients.
1: But you know, being in Texas,
0: well,
1: we are Bluebell people.
0: I was going to put you on the spot and ask if you think it is better than Bluebell vanilla ice cream.
1: Ah, that's a rough one. I'm going to, I would say they're right there. I'm not going to say anything negative about my Bluebell in Texas.
0: So. We don't want anybody coming by the office and throwing ice cream at us.
1: It's like, what'd you say?
0: Yeah. Although if the container is still closed and sealed, maybe we don't hate that idea so much.
1: I have good hands. I can catch it.
0: So summertime, I think July is National Ice Cream Month. So a good time maybe to do a taste test of your own. Remember, Haagen-Dazs vanilla was rated best vanilla ice cream by Wirecutter. And it made me think about if you eat a lot of ice cream, though, you know, there's a chance that you might not be as healthy, might not have the longevity if you don't eat as much ice cream. And so there's this die with zero philosophy that brings me to. And people are arguing you should try to save exactly enough money so that you don't leave anything, but you don't outlive what you've got. This does not sound realistic.
1: It's 100% not realistic, because when are you going to die?
0: I mean, hopefully not for a while. Is this a trick question, Brian? Do you know something I don't know?
1: Hey, nobody knows when they're going to die.
0: Right.
1: And so the danger in thinking like this is outliving your money. And this is one of the dangers that I see people all the time right now. They start comparing themselves to previous generations, and they go, well, my dad lived to 65, and so I'll probably live to maybe 70. And next thing you know, they're 82 and still going strong. And so it's one of those things where you have to balance out how much money you need to live, and have fun, but also balance out if I live too long. And when I say too long, are you going to outlive your money? And so this is where things that whether you love them or hate them, things like annuities come into play, life insurance, all of those things come into play to bet on longevity. And so you want a portion of your money to be put away to where you can't run out of money. It has some lifetime guarantees, and it will keep, the paycheck will keep coming. And so that allows you in many cases to take a little bit more risk or spend a little more money in other buckets of your retirement. And so if you have a nice amount of money that's guaranteed for life, but then also has the potential to grow during your life, and so that gives you some inflation protection and then maybe some long-term care plays, because we use several annuities that you don't have to qualify for long-term care benefits, that let's say they're giving you $5,000 a month. If you ever need long-term care where you can't perform two of the acts of daily living, they'll double your payments for 5 years or sometimes even longer. And then they go back to the regular payments that you had before. So think of it. If you're getting $5,000 a month, if you need long-term care, they're going to give you $10,000 a month for 5 years. And then it goes back to the $5,000. And I tell people that because many of them are concerned about long-term care, qualifying for it. They might have had cancer recently or, you know, in the past, or give some other things that disqualify them. Well, you don't have to qualify for this. And it has a death benefit, and it's not overly expensive. So when we can start doing these things for clients to complement their investment portfolio, their alternatives, their estate strategy, tax plan, they all work together. There's no magic bullet, and these products by no means are magical, but for the right situation, they can dramatically improve performance and improve longevity risk when you get ready to retire. And it's one of the conversations that we have with people and let them make the decision, but we want to give you all the information we can, because dying with zero sounds good. And you know, what's that saying that they say, I want my last check to bounce.
0: Yeah.
1: But if that check bounces and you got another 20 years, you got some problems on your hands.
0: Absolutely. That's worst case scenario, right? Like, you had all this fun at the beginning and then you're here longer than you thought and you've got nothing to live off of. So if these are things that you're now thinking about listening to the show and you'd like to have a bigger conversation, like Brian said, just get all the information so that you can make informed decisions. It's called Your Retirement Recipe, and it's complimentary. 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We know it's the weekend. You're probably out doing something really fun. And if you can't write this down because you're in the car, just remember that wealthstandardfinancial.com. This story, it's kind of hard to start, Brian, but it does have a happy ending. So people stick with us. An 82-year-old woman, she fell in her bathtub and was there for 9 days before her brother, who's out of town, and he wasn't able to get in touch with her, called authorities before they knocked on the door. She's okay. She was dehydrated, needed some fluids, of course, after 9 days of being in the same spot. But this is a nightmare situation if you think about it. And maybe you are someone who lives alone in retirement, or maybe you know that your mom or your dad is someone that lives independently right now. And those, remember those necklaces, the life alerts?
1: I've fallen and I can't get up.
0: Nobody wanted to wear those because they made you feel like you were old, right? The kids wanted you to wear the necklace. Well, now there's some other things that could potentially be implemented because of technology in the home to avoid a situation like this. But is this something that you help clients address who want to maybe age in place and they live solo now?
1: So it's a conversation that we have frequently. We have a lot of clients that are widows and widowers, divorced, or just never married in general. So we have a lot of people that are single, and their family may be local, or they may be, you know, around the country. And we talk to them, and sometimes, depending on the client, we'll give them an Alexa device.
0: Yeah.
1: And so those Alexa devices are pretty cool because you can just talk to it and say, hey, can you call 911, or can you order me some Uber Eats? You can do a lot of things with the devices that are out there. And if you fall and you're sick, and you can call 911, you can call the police, whatever you need to help you. I like to solve problems. And so if I see a problem, I'm like, I could figure this out and fix it. And that's usually what happens, because I tend not to let the problem beat me. And so I'll figure it out. And it's the same thing for retirement. I try to solve the problem and put the puzzle back together for people, or find the right solution for them, because that's where the retirement recipe comes in. We customize that recipe to everyone, because, you know, a recipe in general is a standard that you follow. But we customize those recipes to suit the taste and the retirement that people are looking for. And so that's why I'm the retirement chef. And we try to blend the strategies that are right for each person, because it's different for each person in each scenario. And so we enjoy that piece and just solving those problems as they come.
0: So this isn't baking, right? This is cooking. We're in the kitchen whipping up wealth for you every week. And maybe this is something that you haven't thought about, what it will be like to age in place if it's just you and something happens. How are you going to alert someone? What is the plan maybe with you and your family, check-ins? And sometimes it is nice, like Brian said, his grandma doesn't want to listen to him. But maybe if your parents don't want to listen to you and you're here today, maybe they would listen to someone who is a professional in this field like Brian. So just throwing out the number if you'd like to call and request your retirement recipe, which will be complimentary, a sit-down meeting with Brian, 713-489-7929. Especially if you're 55 and older and looking forward to your retirement, now's the time to pick up the phone and give us a call. Set up that appointment, 713-489-7929. Anything else that you want to get out there before we have to go today, Brian?
1: Well, just encourage everyone, you know, retirement planning is fun, because it unlocks a lot of opportunity for people. And that's the best part about it. Don't put it off. Let's plan together and have some fun. And then hopefully we can then invite you to our next, movie series and see how you like it and become a client.
0: And if you are a client, we hope that you enjoy the Odyssey tonight. Can't wait to hear what everybody thinks about that 2-hour and 40-minute-long movie. And whatever you do the rest of this weekend, we really do hope that you enjoy it. And we will talk to you again, same time, same place, next week.
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is more than a message. It's a movement, an Urban One initiative created by us for us. We are champions of change, committed to providing personalized healthcare information and resources all year long. From on-air moments to digital content and podcasts, Black Health 365 meets you where you are with the facts, tools, and experts you can trust every day, not just when it's trending. 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